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Again, this is a pleasure and an honor to play his music on Speedy's Latin Jazz and Salsa. Roger Glenn, thank you for the email. Yes, it's my pleasure to help you out. Been 26 weeks in the Jazz Week Top 30, peaking at number 14, My Latin Heart, his latest release. Did a tune entitled Cal's Guajira, dedicated to late and great Cal Jader. His birthday coming up on July 16th, the late and great Cal Jaders. If he was living now, he'd be celebrating 101 years old. So, Roger Glenn, my pleasure to play your tune dedicated to him. Here's Cal's Guajira from Roger Glenn right here on Speedy's Latin Jazz and Salsa. And we'll play one more. Maybe we'll play a tune from Cal Jader on my way out on Speedy's Latin Jazz and Salsa. Thank you, Roger Glenn.

Broken Heart is the name of the album. Came out in 2025, last August. Roger Glenn doing Cal's Wahida, dedicated to Cal Jader. On July 16th is when Cal Jader was born. Available now on 2LP vinyl, limited edition, My Latin Heart. Also,

On my way out, let's do one more memory. Here's Cal Jader from Latino con Cal Jader, 1962. Doing Para Ti on Latin Jazz and Salsa. Featuring Mongo Santa Maria and Willie Bobo. Cal Jader on the vibes.

His real name, Callan Ratcliffe Jader Jr., American Latin jazz musician, artist, and composer, born 16th of July, 1925 in St. Louis, Missouri. He passed away the 5th of May, 1982 in Manila, Philippines. He worked from 1950s onward until his death. Best known for his talents on the vibraphone, also known as the Vibes.

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Good afternoon, good afternoon, good afternoon. Izzy K in on the All Souls edition of the Traffic Jam. That's right. Chick Corea in the background, as always, when I start my show, from the Leprechaun album 1976. That's right. How is everybody? Great afternoon. Just getting hotter and hotter, isn't it? Give me a buzz. Say hello at 813-239-9663. Text me, if you like, at 813-433-0885. 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Unbelievable show today. Shakira, Gary Moore, Frankie Goes to Hollywood, The Spinners, oh man, The Zombies, Pink Floyd, Bonobo. I've got some Dave Brubeck and Crosby, Stills and Nash, and some Billy Idol and Third Eye Blind, Gary Glitter, and some Toll for you Toll fans. That's right. Good stuff coming up, as always, on the All Souls edition of the Thursday Traffic Jam on WMNF.

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And we'll see you this week on Music of the Isles from WMNF.

like some Gary Moore on the afternoon show of All Souls edition of the Traffic Jam. Oh, yes, some bluesy blues. Let's do some spinners on WMNF.

know the sound of that guitar. I know. 60 years of this guy, huh? Is that crazy stuff? Well, 58. Woodstock kicked him, huh? Made him the big guy. Carlos Santana and the gang off of the Abraxas album. You know, he's done so much music. So many great albums. So many great songs. I gotta tell you, this is my favorite Santana song.

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1: Florida native Tom Petty would be turning 76 this year, so WMNF will be celebrating his birthday with a full night of his music. 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
2: Thank you, EC. And good afternoon. I'm Juanita Hurtado Huérfano with the WMNF News Headlines. It is 3:30. During today's Tampa City Council meeting, advocates voiced concerns about rising TECO rates and the lack of an affordable energy resolution. Alisa White is the climate justice organizer for Florida Student Power.
3: So I'm asking this council to do something concrete. Pass a resolution. I know that we've approached each of you with it, calling for affordable, transparent, and reasonable energy rates for Tampa residents, and formally communicating that position to the Public Service Commission. Or bring TECO and the appropriate state regulators to the table and make them answer questions from the residents who are paying these bills.
2: As the price of living spikes in Florida, residents are looking for regulations to the energy consumption of mega data centers. Both state legislation and the Tampa City Council have yet to produce an affordable energy resolution to address TECO's rate hikes. A report from Food and Water Watch found that between January 2021 and January 2026, TECO bills for residential ratepayers using 1,000 kilowatts per month have seen an 81% increase. Health and Human Services Secretary Robert F. Kennedy Jr. joined Senator Ashley Moody yesterday to promote the new Harvest to Hallways initiative. The federal program encourages schools to use locally sourced meat and produce in school lunches. The initiative doesn't increase the budget for obtaining that food. They took questions from the press following a roundtable discussion with local education and nutrition leaders at Tampa Bay Boulevard Elementary School.
4: We wanted to make this announcement here because this is one of the largest school districts in the country, but it also has a reputation for making nutrition a priority with the kids.
2: Last year, the Trump administration cut a $660 million program that helped purchase local food for schools. The Iowa Cattlemen Association told KWQC that this initiative is a drop in the bucket compared to the funding cut from that program. The Florida Cattlemen's Association was not immediately available for comment. Kennedy said more information will be available soon on the USDA website. Forecasters are tracking a new tropical storm in the Atlantic, but it is far away from any land masses. Meteorologist Andrew Wolfeck from the Florida Public Radio Emergency Network says the cyclone's future is still up in the air.
5: The tropical disturbance forecasters were watching off the coast of Africa has gained enough thunderstorm activity to be declared Tropical Storm Dolly. The cyclone will continue on a westerly heading through the next 7 days. Atmospheric conditions are expected to become hostile over the weekend and next week, which will help to limit intensification before it reaches the Caribbean. It is still too early to determine whether the cyclone will ever threaten the United States, but it will help to produce beneficial rains across portions of the Caribbean.
2: Andrew says the statistical peak of the hurricane season will occur on September 10th, and so far the season has yet to see its first hurricane. A state grand jury found the DeSantis administration misappropriated $10 million in taxpayer money. CBS News Miami obtained the sealed report. It says money from a Medicaid settlement went to the Hope Florida Foundation, tied to First Lady Casey DeSantis' charity effort. The funds were diverted from there and ultimately went to help defeat the 2024 ballot proposal to legalize recreational marijuana. The grand jury says it had insufficient evidence to indict. Nevertheless, the report says testimony showed Attorney General James Altmaier, then Governor Ron DeSantis' chief of staff, was involved in directing the money. It also says then Attorney General Ashley Moody, now a U.S. senator, authorized a top deputy to sign the settlement agreement. Traffic is slow approaching downtown Tampa on I-275 South and I-4 West. Expect delays approaching Temple Terrace on I-75. Tonight, it will be partially cloudy and rainy with lows in the mid-70s. Tomorrow, it will be partially sunny with stray thunderstorms and highs in the low 90s. I'm Juanita Hurtado Huérfano with the WMNF News Headlines. 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

Pink Floyd never hurt anybody, huh? Any color that you like off of course, Dark Side of the Moon. Oh, man, that album sustained more than any album in rock history. I believe it was on the charts for 11 years. On the charts, meaning the top 100. Is that crazy? Yeah. That's what our generation did, brothers and sisters. How about some Randy Crawford? Got some great soul voice from her. Here she is with You Might Need Somebody on WMNF. With Izzy K on the All Souls edition of the Traffic Jam.

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The WMNF Halloween Ball features three great Florida bands for your eerie listening pleasure. Modular 13. Last Grasp. And Obsidian. Plus this year, Alexis Brooke Williams graces the stage as our host and MC. And DJ Jet will be spinning nocturnal tunes all night. Hey, Saints and Sinners, don't forget the costume contest. And we will have vending from Cats, Bats, and Beds and Mel Spells. Bewitching Hour starts at 8 p.m.

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1: Well, that, everybody, was Keisha Cole. Beautiful voice, huh? The Dave Brubeck Quartet. This started a lot of stuff on the jazzy 60s commercial radio. We're going to take this up to the NPR News. Absolutely. Dizzy K sitting in today on the All Souls edition of the Traffic Jam. Love the afternoon show because it gets me to rock out a little bit more than the morning show. Absolutely. Good stuff coming up. I got Crosby, Stills, and Nash, some Johnny Lang, some Keith Urban before he was Keith Urban with the group The Ranch. Oh, my God. Good stuff. Good stuff coming up. You know it. It is now 3:58. Do a little bit of NPR News, and we'll rock and roll with some Harry Belafonte when we come back. That's right. WMNF 88.5, Izzy K sitting in on the All Souls edition of the Traffic.

looking at this album cover, Time Out Take Five by the Dave Brubeck Quartet. It's so early 60s. It even says in stereo. Cool, huh? Or as they would say, cool, man, cool. Have a cigarette and a martini

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Stay tuned for NPR News. 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

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Okay, I believe you jump in the line, rock your body, rock.

Francis Calypso.

Harry Belafonte makes me feel so great when I listen to his stuff. And this song coming up is a memory and a half, brothers and sisters. A little bit Crosby, Stills, Nash & Young.

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0: How about The Ranch?
1: Yes,
0: The Ranch. You've never heard of him? How about some Keith Urban before he became solo in 98? Check out the guitar work. WMNF 88.5 with Izzy K sitting in on the All Souls edition of the Thursday Traffic Jam. And we are jamming, baby.

it out. Keith Urban in the Ranch. How about some Third Eye Blind? Yeah. Huh? Semi-Charmed Life on WMNF with Izzy K in the afternoon on the All Souls edition of the track.

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0: some Johnny Lang and some funky guitar, huh? Still raining. It is 4:30 in the afternoon, and we have got some news updates with Juanita.
1: Thank you, Izzy, and good afternoon. I'm Juanita Hurtado Huérfano with the WMNF News Headlines. It is 4:30. Today, the Florida Policy Institute released a report on the impacts of Amendment 3 to public hospital funding. Erica Monet Lee, a health policy analyst at FPAI and the report's author, says these losses could amount to roughly $323 million, impacting the most vulnerable populations in the state.
2: Each special hospital district has a different way of using their property taxes to fund care for underinsured or uninsured folks. So some of these hospital districts have funds for things like community programs or others providing more maternal and child health care in the county and things like that.
1: According to Lee, the biggest challenge for these hospital districts is how little time they've had to prepare.
2: We cannot make light of the affordability crisis that Florida currently faces when families are struggling with everyday needs such as food, paying for their homes, and also health care. However, it's important to know that there are targeted solutions that need to be discussed that don't require these massive cuts to the community.
1: It is unknown how these hospital districts could make up the funding loss. This is the second report the Florida Policy Institute has released looking at the funding losses for essential services if Amendment 3 is passed. Yesterday, Health and Human Services Secretary Robert F. Kennedy Jr. abruptly ended a Q&A with local media when asked about his ties to a kratom company. WMNF's Valerie Smith reports the incident occurred while Kennedy and Senator Ashley Moody promoted the Harvest to Hallways initiative at a Tampa elementary school.
3: The new federal initiative encourages schools to use local meat and produce in their lunches, but it doesn't increase their food budgets. The initiative does include $25 million in farm-to-school grants. That's less than 4% of the $660 million the Trump administration slashed by eliminating the Local Food for Schools program last year. Kennedy dismissed the funding discrepancy.
4: The programs that were canceled were programs that were not functioning.
3: At least 1.5 million children have lost access to supplemental nutritional assistance program benefits under the Trump administration. Kennedy told WMNF he wasn't worried about the cuts affecting kids' nutrition.
4: The only people kicked off of SNAP were people who were not eligible for it. And they were not eligible because their income is too high or because they were illegal aliens.
3: One reporter questioned Kennedy over his ties to the maker of a kratom drink called Feel Free. The Department of Justice dropped a product safety lawsuit against the company earlier this year. Weeks later, Feel Free's manufacturer donated $500,000 to Kennedy's political action committee.
5: Are you in your pocket Feel Free, sir?
6: Thank you very much for joining us today to talk about our kids and their healthy futures.
3: Kennedy's team abruptly ended the Q&A after less than 12 minutes. For WMNF News, I'm Valerie Smith.
1: While e-bikes are increasing in popularity, an emergency room doctor says injuries linked to their use are increasing in severity. WGCU's Carrie Barbour has details.
7: You can't drive down a Florida street without seeing an electric bike, also known as an e-bike. Jordy Fons is an emergency medicine physician at Lee Health. He says that he sees patients suffering from e-bike accidents at least every week. The injuries, he says, are much more severe than those from regular bike accidents.
8: Typically, like on a regular manually operated bicycle, you know, it's tough to get above like 10 miles per hour, 15 miles per hour. On these e-bikes, they're commonly going like 20, 25 miles per hour.
7: The higher speeds, he says, cause them to mimic harm from motorcycle accidents. Broken arms and legs, internal injuries like a collapsed lung, traumatic brain injuries, and even death. Dr. Font says that if you're going to ride an e-bike, protect yourself.
8: Helmets are non-negotiable.
7: He also recommends wearing long pants and long-sleeved protective clothing, ride in quieter residential areas, keep your speed below 20 miles per hour, and don't ride on the sidewalk. I'm Carrie Barbour.
1: Traffic is slow approaching downtown Tampa on I-275 South and I-4 West. Expect delays approaching Temple Terrace on I-75. Tonight, it will be partially cloudy and rainy with lows in the mid-70s. Tomorrow, it will be partially sunny with stray thunderstorms and highs in the low 90s. I'm Juanita Hurtado Huérfano with the WMNF News Headlines. 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Take it away.

funk. How about this one? Check it out, 1972. Oh, man, take you back to what I call the classic of classic rock. A little bit of Ian Anderson, Martin Baer, the whole gang, a little bit of Toll off the Aqualung album. 4:40 in the afternoon, Izzy K sitting in on the All Souls edition of the Traffic Jam.

0: this is Miss Julie. 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

That is Baby Washington. That's right. That's how heartaches are made. This is going to take you back, brothers and sisters. This is going to kick your... That's right. Here it goes. Here it goes. Well, it was supposed to go. What a drag. I'm hearing it. Nope, I'm not. Oh, we have a problem here, don't we? Playing on. Well, looks like here we go. There we go. Yep-o, some Gary Glitter rock and roll part 2.

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1: Yeah, I'm catching up on my packing right now. 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
0: 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Tons of stuff. 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
1: No way! I would relish that. How do I get the app?
0: You load it on your phone, dude. Simple. Now you don't have to miss your favorite shows just because you're going to that hot dog eating contest.
1: 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The competition is gonna be the worst this year. 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

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How about one of my favorite blue-eyed soul guys in the world? How about it? Little Greg Allman off the Laid Back album, 1974. 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

0: go. You've been listening to Blinding Lights by The Weeknd, and right now we have got some news with Juanita.
1: Thank you, Easy, and good afternoon. I'm Juanita Hurtado Huérfano with the WMNF News headlines. It is 5:30. Earlier today, Democrats called for more investigations and resignations of top state officials after a leaked state grand jury report found Governor Ron DeSantis' administration misappropriated Medicaid money in 2024. CBS Miami obtained and published the Leon County grand jury report yesterday. It found $10 million of a $67 million Medicaid settlement in 2024 was sent to the Hope Florida Foundation. The money was then split equally between two nonprofit groups, Secure Florida's Future and Safer Society from Drugs. However, the grand jury didn't find enough probable cause to pursue criminal charges. DeSantis, Attorney General James Altmaier, and U.S. Senator Ashley Moody responded to the findings as a misrepresentation of facts, a hoax, and an effort to smear people. Today, Altmaier called the entire issue a politically motivated witch hunt.
2: Where you smell corruption.
3: Nobody did anything wrong here. There was not even probable cause to move forward. This is a hoax, and all it did was show that the Democrats, they can't win on policy.
1: David Jolly, a former Republican congressman who is now the Democratic gubernatorial candidate, says that if elected, he'd support reopening the investigation.
2: Where you smell corruption, you pursue it. I don't trust our sitting attorney general to do that. Clearly, he's a subject of this investigation. I think the office of the governor should reopen a fact-finding investigation into exactly what happened.
1: The Florida Senate Democratic Caucus issued a statement today calling for the resignations of Altmaier and Moody. In a statement posted on X, Moody disputed the characterizations of the attorney general's office, saying this is political season and there may be a tendency to misrepresent the facts. Another victim of the shooting that happened last year on FSU's campus is suing OpenAI, the parent company of ChatGPT. The lawsuit is one of a handful filed against the company after investigators say alleged gunman Phoenix Agner consulted the AI chatbot before the attack. WFSU's Elijah Cross has the details.
4: The legal action was filed by Reese Gorley, who was a student at the university at the time of the event. She is represented by Fasic Brooks. The lawsuit accuses OpenAI of negligence, gross negligence, and negligent design. It's the latest in several legal actions against the company, including a pending civil case filed by the family of Tiru Shaba, one of the people killed in the shooting. Investigators say Eichner asked the artificial intelligence software about mental health struggles, terrorism, and mass shootings. Just moments before the attack, they say he asked about how to load and operate his weapons. The accused gunman will face trial in June 2027. For WFSU News, I'm Malaysia Cross.
1: Today, the Florida Policy Institute released a report on the impacts of Amendment 3 to public hospital funding. If Amendment 3 passes, funding cuts for public hospital districts and health systems across Florida could amount to $323 million.
5: These hospital districts that get a certain amount of property taxes to fund care in certain counties for indigent folks, which are people who are underinsured or uninsured.
1: That's Erica Monet Lee, a health policy analyst at FPI and the report's author. One of the 10 hospitals in the report is the Sarasota County Public Hospital District, which serves nearly 2 million patients per year.
5: They are the region's safety net hospital, so they carry a larger responsibility to provide essential and specialized care that other hospitals in the region do not. The flagship Sarasota campus is the only hospital in Sarasota County with a trauma center and the only one that delivers babies and provides inpatient obstetrical care. And so this revenue loss, it's going to be huge.
1: The hospital is also the only one in the county with facilities to provide emergency care to newly born babies who need to be in the hospital for extended periods of time. According to the report, tax revenue makes up less than 5% of the district's operating revenue. but it will still lose the hospital $15.3 million in 2027 and $28.1 million the following year. Traffic is slow approaching downtown Tampa on I-275 South and I-4 West. Expect delays approaching Temple Terrace on I-75. Tonight, it will be partially cloudy and rainy with lows in the mid-70s. Tomorrow, it will be partially sunny with stray thunderstorms and highs in the low 90s. I'm Juanita Hurtado Huérfano with the WMNF News Headlines. 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

we go. Some Wonder Bread, huh? You guys know this year he's putting out a new album, first album in 20 years. That's right, Stevie Wonder, the man. How about some old 1971, beautiful, Off the Ram album,

Absolutely. Our next week-long membership drive begins at 9 a.m. on Tuesday, September 22nd, and goes through the morning of September 29th. 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

little bit of the Dukes of September featuring Donald Fagen from Steely Dan, Michael McDonald from the Doobies, and Boz Scaggs from the Boz Scaggs. A little bit of Isley Brothers, and they do it well, all three voices. 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

version of the Turtles, Eleanor. Ladies and gents, what a beautiful song I'm going to play. My favorite Stephen Stills song of all time. 1970-something, one or two or three. Solo album, first one out the box, To a Flame. 3 minutes and 8 seconds of beautiful music. Let me not talk.

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1: Well, you know what time it is when you hear that. As always, out the door with the Stones. Thank you, Mike, for calling in. Yes, that is a great Stephen Stills song. I love it, too. Actually, the whole album. Clapton's on it, believe it or not. Hendrix is on that album. Thank you, Michael. Thank you, Mark. Thank you, Eddie. Thank you, Donna from Dunedin. Thank you, Tammy. Thank you. Oh, man, tons of you have been emailing me and saying hello and letting me know how great the show is. This is my last show to sub on the Thursday traffic jam. There'll be some other people subbing in for a while. You can catch me, as always, at the blink of the opening of the eye on Wednesday mornings on the Wednesday Morning Show, or as I like to call it, the Morning Show Wednesday, just because I like that better. Every Wednesday morning, 6 a.m. to 9 a.m., that's right. And I know you're not getting up for the heck of it, so you must be either going to work or you're just stuck on that 6 o'clock alarm, auto alarm. But enjoy the rest of the show. Stay tuned for the Dorm Room and also NPR News. And I will catch you again every Wednesday morning. Thanks, everybody, for listening and calling in and checking in and doing it all. It's been a great show. It is now 6 o'clock and change. WMNF Tampa.

Welcome aboard, my friends. You are tuned to Modern Jet Set. Thank you for flying the fancy skies. My name is Iris Berkeley. I am your pilot and your flight attendant for flight number 312 of this soundtrack to your utterly fabulous secret agent oh-so-funky life. And this time around, we took off accompanied by Sophie Royer from her 2026 Before After We Heard Opium. It's her fourth record in which she wonders if conflicts between past and future aren't really just battles with our own selves. Not to get too existential up in the air. We got Ford in the background right now with the breaks from 2026's Music Lights Color. That's Luke Bradford as Ford. And we've got so much more awaiting you in this hour. If in the meantime you need to page any of our in-flight crew, just hit that button above your head with a picture of a party hat on it and someone will be around shortly to help you out. You can also email the flight deck anytime at all if you'd like, day or night, at mail@modernjetset.com. Plenty of new releases, a couple of old favorites, lots of passport stamps, so buckle on up. It's Modern Jet Set.

Thank you for flying with Modern Jet Set. I am Iris Berkeley. We're coming up on 15 minutes into this hour-long flight, and we got something from Parlor Greens underneath right now. It's Parlor Change from 2026's Emeralds. That's the sophomore release from the Soul Funk Trio on Coal Mine Records. Before that, Travel Plans, Colorado producer duo teaming up with Kendra Morris on a gorgeous single from 2024 called Fade Out. Also heard from General Electric's a classic from Good City for Dreamers called Raid the Radio. Tricky with a new record, first one in 6 years, featuring Marta, we heard Out of Place from the album Different When It's Silent. And that brings us up to date. If you need anything at all on this flight, go ahead and email mail@modernjetset.com. We're just going to keep cruising along. Thanks so much for flying.

some soulful sounds, gone Afrobeat vibes to take us to the halfway point of today's Modern Jet Set Flight. First up in that set was something new from The Sincere's from a September 2026 record they call An Unsent Love Letter Finally Delivered. The record was Love Stories. We heard How Lonely is Lonely. Devin Gilfillian after that with Keep on Moving from his third record, Time Will Tell. And Adrian Young from a magnificent record called Afro Disco Makossa. We heard Fire in the Disco from the Jazz is Dead label lead. So that does bring us to our halfway point, but we've got a whole other half to go. I think you're going to like it. So stay right where you're at. And as always, thanks for flying the fancy skies.

Flying with Modern Jet Set. Thank you for joining us on this hour-long escapade through the fancy skies. We are hearing from the Empress right now with a song called The Fool's Ritual from 2026's Fortune Teller. That is library music legends Paul Osborne and Paul Elliott teaming up for just a fantastic collab under the name The Empress. Before that, Yard Act, their third record, the first they've written together in the studio on an island from 2026. We're hearing the first single off that called New Beginnings. Sylvan Esso before that with Concrete Glen, the B-side Hot Slob, teasing their forthcoming record Ow Infinity on Psychic Hotline, and started things off with Kiwi Jr. with a song called Blowin' Up from the Toronto Alt-Punk Quartet. So if you need some more of this, you are in luck. If you need any more Jet Set vibing during the rest of your week, you can always find an instant replay of this most recent flight on modernjetset.com, as well as archives and other fantastic info for you frequent flyers. 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I've got three more tracks queued up before we reach our final destination. So just relax. We got you covered. It's Modern Jet Set.

And friends, we are beginning our final descent here on Modern Jet Set. In the background, we've got enigmatic Finnish artist Stiletti Anna with The Great Cloud Boogie from 2025. Chet Baker before that from 2024's Habibi Funk Volume 29. The Libyan singer got rediscovered by the German label. They promised some more coming up, but that was a classic called Regina Lamta. So Siete 25, before that, that's Merv Erdem of Kit Sebastian, guitarist and producer Glenn Fallows of the Glowflower Masters, and Paul Elliott, who we heard a little bit earlier from Yegara, we heard Inat. And to start off that set, Dual Sons with Serpentine from their fourth and self-titled record. I'm Iris Berkeley. I want to sincerely thank you for joining me on today's Flight of Fancy. Until next week, may your champagne flute overflow with it. I'll meet you right back here next time for another extra fancy flight. If you heard anything you loved today, do not forget you can find this most recent flight and a track list and a full show archive whenever you need it. That's over at modernjetset.com. But until we meet again, stay safe, stay sane, stay sassy, and most importantly, stay sexy, my friends.

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This is the Ultrasound Show. My name's E-Love. Want to give a big shout out to Joe Allen for sitting in for me last week. And just up we heard Chatara Chakaravarti, which is a mantra that comes from the last four lines of the Jap Sahib, written by Guru Gobind Singh, the 10th Sikh Guru. And it was written during a time of intense conflict to prepare his followers mentally, spiritually, and physically for battle. So it's a meditative prayer that's really powerful, used to clear fear and anxiety, depression, and deep-seated phobias, while bringing the person who's chanting or listening a sense of victory and courage. It's also for anchoring the heart center. And then we heard the Gayatri opening up, the divine source of all light. And the meaning of the Gayatri mantra is really a prayer for universal enlightenment and intellectual awakening. And it asks for the supreme source of life to illuminate our minds, just as the physical sun dispels darkness. You are listening to Ultrasounds. We're on every Friday, 1 p.m. till 2 p.m. My name's E-Love. And this track coming up next, we're going to switch vibes and go into some deep house. This is called Light Again by Our Sun.

listening to Ultrasounds Radio on WMNF Tampa. My name's E-Love. Just up we heard Shed My Skin by Nors. Prior to that, Cheyenne by Trilucid. And Dusk by Maeve. We opened up that set with One Last Touch by Hessian. Moving right along, we've got about 15 more minutes-ish. And this track is called Deeper Love by Heinen Klein.

Don't think about what comes after or what came before. You gotta just bang your knees, take a deep breath, and jump. And you might think, what if I fall? Who knows? What if you don't? What if you fly?

And just up, we heard The House of Sun by Mojave Gray. And prior to that, What If You Fly by Oliver River. And we open up that set with Condor, the Echo Edit by Echo Location and Jordan Whitlock. My name's E-Love. You've been listening to Ultrasounds. We're on every Friday, 1 p.m. till 2 p.m. You can go to wmnf.org to listen to the replay. 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And sending lots of love. 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
4: 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I'm your host today, Alexis Thompson, and today we have Will Johns and his band. Hello.
5: Hi, thanks for having us.
4: Of course, thank you for being here.
5: It's our pleasure to be here.
4: Thank you. Would you mind giving a little quick introduction to those who don't know, and also your band?
5: Sure, my name is Will Johns. What's your name?
4: My name's Alexis Thompson.
5: Dang, what was that? Over here we got Ice.
6: Hello.
4: Woohoo.
5: Yeah. And Tim Adger over there on the drums, in his little box.
4: His little corner.
5: Yeah. And we're going to play some of my songs.
4: All right, well, let's hit it then. What you got for us?
5: This one's called Blues Daddy.
4: All right.
5: One, two, three, four.

0: You're tuned in to WNF's live music showcase in Tampa, and that is Will Johns and his band playing Blues Daddy. What a nice song to start us off on. Real nice.
1: Thank you very much. Yeah, I actually got a book coming out in the beginning of next month called Blues Daddy.
0: You actually beat me to it. I was about to do the segue and everything. Dang it. But yes, you have a book coming out called Blues Daddy. Would you mind giving us a little tidbit of what that would be about?
1: Well, it's about my life, born into noise, mm-hmm. raised on chaos, and saved by the blues.
0: Tagline.
1: There you go. And, yeah, I'm going to go and see Buddy Guy on Sunday.
0: Ooh.
1: And there's a little clue there.
0: There's a little clue there. Yeah. All right, y'all, keep your eyes peeled in September for this, then. Speaking of, you know, because I know it's a bit about your life and all that stuff. Mind giving us a little info about it? I mean, how did it feel growing up being surrounded by all the noise?
1: Well, I don't know how it felt, but it I guess it was normal. I didn't know anything different.
0: Mm-hmm.
1: And it was just chaos. That's what it was, you know. I guess that, you know, guitars and playing guitar and music really gave me a focus,
0: mm-hmm.
1: Through that chaos. And here I am with everybody here, all these good people. So, you know.
0: Well, that's good. At least it brought you together with people that you can, you know, say that you've been a long time friends and family of.
1: Yeah. Yeah. Yeah. It's been quite a road. And, yeah, very happy to be here.
0: Well, thank you. We're very happy to have you here.
1: Thank you.
0: Speaking of your guitar, would you mind telling us how you, like, started out playing it? What drew you to the guitar?
1: Well, actually, I started playing the drums.
0: Oh. Curveball.
1: Yeah. And my uncle had a studio underneath his house. And he played a bit of guitar himself.
0: Mm-hmm.
1: And I used to go down to the studio and wail on the drum kit in the morning. And most of the time he wasn't there. He'd be away on tour, but this time he was there. And I was smashing on it at about 6 o'clock in the morning. And he came down and was like, "Hey, don't you think you should play a proper musical instrument?"
0: A proper one.
1: Yeah, you know. So I took that to mean the guitar. And I've been working at it ever since. Maybe one day I'll get good at it.
0: I mean, hey, seems like you've already gotten good at it to me.
1: No, bless you. You can come again.
0: But that's so interesting. You know, having, you know, a love for drums, but then being like, I guess I'll do guitar. What made it seem more like proper, if you don't mind me asking?
1: Well, I think just because he said so. You know, the guitar, when you look at it, it's got all these, you know, it's got these lines and then all these different markers and frets and dots and stuff, you know. And actually, when you get your head around it, it's actually quite simple, really, and it just repeats itself.
0: True.
1: But it's a process. And of course, when you first start playing the guitar, it hurts. It doesn't really hurt playing the drums now, does it, Tim?
2: I'll get little calluses on my fingers.
1: Oh,
3: maybe on my finger.
1: Maybe a blister on your thumb. That ain't working.
0: I can relate to that because I know I used to try, at least very much tried, to play like the bass. I had a 5-string, which thank you. I had a 5-string, and first of all, it was huge. Which you have to actually account for your size when you buy an instrument. I didn't think about it. I got it on a whim. And I remember trying to play it, and I'm just like, this hurts. I have to press down on these so hard. And then I was like, ugh. I would play it on my lap, and people would be like, that's not how you properly play it. I'm like, I don't care.
1: I'm going to play it this way.
0: Listen, I have to make it work somehow.
1: That's it.
0: Hey, when you make it work, you make it work.
1: That's right.
0: That's how you end up in places like here.
1: Here we are.
0: All right. Well, how about another song for us?
1: I'll see what we can do. Guys, you know any more songs?
2: I just flapped my arms back here.
1: Okay. Well, you keep doing that. Sounds good. This one's called Never Rains. 1, 2, 3.

0: Knew that was going to come in. You're listening to WNF's Live Music Showcase in Tampa. I'm your host, Alexis Thompson. You're rocking out with Will Johns and his band. I'm actually majorly blown away by everything that just happened right now. Mm-hmm. That song was so good. Claps.
1: Thank you.
0: Of course.
1: Thank you very much.
0: The song was very, like, heavy. You even made the guitar cry. I was really impressed by that.
1: Oh, wow.
0: How long does it take for you to, like master, if you would say, an instrument and be able to, like, mold it into what you want, make it do what you want to do?
1: That's a really good question. Well, I've been at it for a minute. And I think that it definitely requires a huge amount of dedication, mm-hmm. to the instrument, and a passion for it, a love for it. Whether you naturally have a gift for it, or you just really want to do it, and perhaps you have to really work on it. And I'm probably in the second pile. You know, I've had to work at it really hard, and I can remember that there was a very definite period, probably about 12 years ago, mm-hmm. when I knew that if I really, really wanted to get super good at it, then I had to put some serious hours in. And I was lucky enough to be able to afford the time to do that. And I played for more than 7 hours a day.
0: Wow.
1: 7 days a week for probably a good 3 months to really elevate my playing.
0: Mm-hmm.
1: So it definitely takes a certain amount of ruthless relentlessness.
0: Basically had to give yourself homework in order to stay on top of it.
1: Well, not only give it, but do it.
0: That's the hard part.
1: Right?
0: That's the hard part. You ever, like, you know, like, record yourself practicing and you listen back and you're like, ooh, oh my.
1: That's it. Well, you know, especially with, the slide guitar, you know, that I played on the first song, Blues Daddy.
0: Mm-hmm.
1: I mean, I've always thought that, you know, that is, that's a very naked sound.
0: Mm-hmm.
1: And, you know, I work really hard on slide playing before I ever played it out in public.
0: Mm.
1: I'm not saying what anybody else should do, but I think it's probably good to, you know, work on your instrument, work on your playing, and not inflict your mistakes on on the listening audience. Too much.
0: Listen, we all gotta start somewhere.
1: Yeah, we do.
0: How about you, Tim and Ice? You guys ever had those moments where you were, like, relentlessly practicing on your instruments?
2: Oh, sure. I used to come home from school and play for hours and hours. I'd play along with Led Zeppelin albums that Will's dad produced for hours and hours every day. And luckily had a next-door neighbor who was deaf. So, and a cool mom and grandma that would, you know, facilitate everything for me. So I was very lucky. Yeah. Any drummer that has parents who will allow that is very lucky. So, thanks, Mom. She's listening.
0: Very true. I'm sure she's out there.
2: She's listening
0: in.
2: Yeah.
3: All right. For me, it was starting in high school because my best friend was in a band already. And the two really talented guitar players in our area had started that band with him. And so I was like, if I get a bass for my birthday, can I be in the band? And then from there, it was just having to catch up to those guys. So it was a relentless project, especially the first year. I mean, I just played every single day, constantly, yeah.
0: Mm.
3: In my spare time, after school, you know.
0: Of course.
3: Yeah. So that was, you know, and then there's been times when I put more energy into it again where I, you know, not like quite what Will was saying with like a 3 month, you know, kind of deal, but like, yeah, you go into, you know, the shed and you work on stuff like really hard. And then hopefully you have a steady practicing habit, you know, after that. So.
0: Yeah.
4: You're the coolest band in
2: Dunedin High.
3: What's that?
2: You were the coolest band in Dunedin High.
3: When we were out here, was the coolest band in Dunedin High. That's true. So that was a lot to live up to. And now I'm in the coolest band in Tampa Bay. How about that?
4: Oh, yeah. Woo-hoo!
0: Has some big shoes to fill.
3: I guess so.
0: Well,
3: he's got 15, so I don't know what to do about that.
0: 15?
2: Yeah.
3: Size
0: 15. Oh.
2: It's a hard life.
0: You bet 15 years. I genuinely thought you bet 15 years. I was like, wow, 15.
3: He's tall.
4: You know what they say about big shoes?
2: They say, next song.
0: Yep. Hey, segue. Would you like to move it to the next song?
4: Sure, we can do the next song. This one's called The Loneliest Man on Earth.
0: Oh.
4: And this one's featured on my new album, which is called On Top of the World. And it goes like this.

0: You're tuned in to WNS Live Music Showcase in Tampa. We are with Will Jones and his band today. That was a really good song. Nice little fake out there at the end. Speaking of, because you mentioned your sixth studio album, On Top of the World, would you mind telling us about, you know, the process of making that, inspirations, things of that sort?
1: Sure. So last year I started a tour in Guatemala, and I wasn't feeling very well. I think I picked up something on the plane going down there.
0: Oh, no.
1: And there was nothing I could do because, of course, you plan all these things so many months in ahead. And we did a festival. There was a festival date and a few other shows. And I just started to feel not myself at all, almost as soon as I got there.
0: Oh.
1: And I managed to pull off the shows, even though that I was not well. And then after the shows, I found myself on top of the volcanoes and the mountains.
0: Oh.
1: Looking out, and I just had this really kind of lonely feeling, this profound idea that what's the point of achieving your goals and being successful if you get to the top, i.e. on the top of the mountain, mm-hmm. and you're all alone there with no one to share it with. So that's kind of the sentiment in The Loneliest Man on Earth, and also inspired the title of the album, On Top of the World.
0: That's very interesting. So the album kind of deals with that feeling of like loneliness a bit?
1: It explored that, and then as I started to work on the album, then of course other themes came in, and which, you know, kind of led to me being inducted into the Blues Hall of Fame in Chicago and playing with Buddy Guy. And so from that feeling of being on top of the world all alone,
0: mm-hmm.
1: all of a sudden I was on stage with Buddy Guy being recognized for the work that I'd put in, and that kind of made it all
0: worth it
1: worthwhile. And it was completely the opposite feeling of how I felt on top of the world, even though that I felt
0: on top of the world. Well, still, I think that's very amazing and actually very profound. I mean, blues, a genre in itself, was born from people expressing themselves, their deep, like, very earnest feelings, especially because of the things that were happening at that time. And I think that the fact that you were able to get recognized after putting out some songs like that, where you really touched that deep, like, somber part of your heart, in that you got recognized for that and then put into the Chicago Blues Hall of Fame, I think that's a testament to, you know, the genre and also you as an artist.
1: Thank you.
0: Yeah, of course.
1: Thank you.
0: And sure, you have, like, plenty of inspirations to work off of. You have Buddy Guy, which, oh my gosh.
1: Right. He's the man. And yeah, he's playing in the Ruth Eckhart Hall, I believe, on Sunday. And I'm going to do my best to get down there, as I think everybody should.
0: Hey, I wouldn't miss out on that. But yes, blues is a very, very, like, roots heavy genre, and you gotta touch into some deep things to really get into the heart of what blues is about. Because, like I said, blues was born from chaos but also triumph. So
1: right.
0: I think the fact you got to triumph your emotions, you got it. You got the blues stamp. You did it.
1: Thank you. Yeah, the blues isn't always, you know, heartbreak and loneliness and but I said when I collected my award, you know, I said, oh, I only had to lose my boat and my wife and my dog.
0: Aww.
2: Sorry.
1: Yeah, thanks, guys. Yeah, laugh it up.
0: Oh,
1: laugh it up, husband.
0: Hey, at least we can laugh at it, right?
1: Yeah, we can. So I've got another one for you. This is another one from there, from the new album, On Top of the World. This one's called The Last Time.
0: All right. The Last Time. Let's see what's it about.

0: You're tuned in to WNF's Live Music Showcase in Tampa. I'm your host, Alexis Thompson, and today we are with Will Johns and his band. I'm actually genuinely blown away. I'm not even going to lie. When you guys started out, I didn't know what was happening. I was so confused. I was like, what's going on? Was that like a looper that happened or something?
1: No, I can't tell you what that is.
0: You can't tell me.
1: No, that's my little secret sauce.
0: Dang. You can't even tell the people?
1: No, it's like magic tricks.
0: Ah, oh well. You can have your secrets for now. I'm gonna learn audio engineering just so I can figure it out. But that genuinely was amazing. I am blown away by everything that I just heard.

0: And I even realized that I was listening to that song while I was helping setting up here too. It's a really great song. I like it. I also really like, what was it, Moondog? That's another song I also like.
1: Nice one. Yeah, that one features my son playing on it, Charlie Boy Johns.
0: Really?
1: Yeah.
0: Oh, how was that? Did you introduce him into music or did he naturally do that?
1: Well, you know what? Actually, he naturally did that. We used to have a ukulele just laying around. It would always be, in fact, we called it the You Don't Play Me. And then this TV commercial came on that had all these babies picking up instruments and playing along. And it was a two-note intro. And they just happened to be two of the strings on the You Don't Play Me. And he just picked up and started playing along to this TV commercial one day, and he must have been all of about 7 or 8 years old at that point. So the next thing you know, he's like learnt songs, and he did a little recital at the Christmas table, you know, and everyone's like, wow, he's really gifted. And so I got him a little mini electric guitar. Kiss of Death. he felt like pressured to learn the guitar then, you know, and so he didn't. And then the little mini electric guitar became the You Don't Play Me. And and then I guess when he was about 14, 15, all of a sudden, without me knowing, he picked it up again. And he even knows what the notes are called.
0: No, I didn't even get to that point. I was like, yeah, I'll go up here and go down there, whatever that means.
1: Right?
2: They have names.
1: He's an amazing, I mean, I don't want to put him in a box and call him a jazz fusion guitarist, but he goes in and out of jazz. Next thing you know, he's doing some Eddie Van Halen tapping, and just, he's all over it.
0: Yeah. And,
1: so it was an honor to have him play on Moondog.
0: Wow, that's so interesting, and I didn't even know about that. That's so cool. Mm-hmm. See, now it's definitely getting added to the playlist. Right. I have to add that to the playlist. Who knows? Yeah,
1: that'd
0: maybe
1: be great.
0: Maybe I'll pick up the bass again. Try something out. Thank you. I will. Just for you. And I'm full of questions, as you can tell. But if you have any questions, you can always join us on live at Facebook or on YouTube and type in the comments with our Ask an Artist Anything segment. So you can ask the artist anything within reason. Within reason. Unless y'all like weird.
1: We like weird. Hey, this is Florida, right?
0: Y'all got the go-ahead. So, yes, you can either comment live on our Facebook or YouTube, or you can call the studio at 813-239-9663, or go through email at dj@wmnf.org. Now that we got that the way, I see that you are very charitable. Because I see that you, what was it? There's the Turn Up for Recovery, the Island Dolphin Sanctuary, and Jungle Friends Primate Sanctuary that you have endorsed. I saw on your little website.
1: That's right.
0: What drew you to those?
1: Well, I'll start with the Jungle Friends Primate Sanctuary. I met the wonderful Carrie, who owns and runs the sanctuary up in Gainesville. I met her when I was performing on the Flower Power cruise. And she invited me to come and meet some of the monkeys. And also, actually, it coincided with the monkeys were having their routine dental work. Now, you can't do dental work on monkeys while they're conscious, you know, because they'll just rip your face off.
0: As we know from the news.
1: You know, just like any normal human being would as well. If you didn't have anesthetic, you'd be like, hey, what are you doing? Get off me. So when the monkeys have had their anesthetic, then they have to have special care. And they have to be held while they come back into consciousness. So my job was to cuddle and hold the monkeys while they regain consciousness.
0: Aww.
1: And my, you know, my continued job is to raise awareness and raise funds for Jungle Friends. And we're in talks where we're going to try and put together a concert a little bit later this year. We're currently looking for the right venue,
0: mm-hmm.
1: Where our band and hopefully some other bands as well going to come and perform. And we're going to raise some money for the sanctuary.
0: That's wonderful.
1: Yeah, it's great work. And a lot of the monkeys, they have been homed after a career in laboratory tests.
0: Mm.
1: Or some of them were, you know, kept by private individuals who then couldn't keep them any longer for whatever reasons. I don't think monkeys make particularly good pets.
0: Not the easiest pet to have.
1: No, they require a very particular environment and a lot of care. And then my work with Island Dolphin Care, which are based in Key Largo, they facilitate people with PTSD or special needs, mm-hmm. and kids with special needs to go into the water with the dolphins and get healing that way.
0: Mm.
1: And the dolphins are just very, very healing. Just being in their presence is amazing. And they do amazing work there. And they actually have a platform which lowers down into the water.
0: Ooh.
1: With the dolphins. So last year I went and did a concert for the dolphins by way of sort of trying to give something back to them.
0: Oh, that's sweet. Did they react? Did the dolphins react to the music?
1: They did. They had a whale of a time.
0: That's a good one. But that's awesome. I didn't even know that there was like such a thing for that. I did hear that dolphins are like good when it comes to like the healing radiations, but I didn't know there was actual like sanctuary for that.
1: Yeah. Yeah, it really is. They have a number of different dolphins there. Some of them have been there working with people for quite a number of years.
0: Mm-hmm. Interesting.
1: Yeah, that's Island Dolphin Care.
0: Island Dolphin Care. Oh, got it. And what about the Turn Up for Recovery one?
1: Turn Up for Recovery raises funds and awareness for people struggling with addiction,
0: mm-hmm.
1: alcohol and drug addiction, and provides a first step, an entry level. The work of the charity is to put on small gigs and local gigs to raise money for the Crossroads Center in Antigua.
0: God, that's very admirable, because addiction, that's a hard thing to curb, especially making the first step of not doing it.
1: Yeah, and Turn Up for Recovery kind of provides a sort of a less stigmatized approach to that. But still is a, you know, an introduction to a 12-step program.
0: Mm-hmm. Yes. I think that destigmatizing these things is like heavily needed for all things, like, you know, being in rehab, being in jail. You have to start somewhere, and we can't just like immediately write them off based off of those past things.
1: That's right. That's right.
0: So yeah, I think that's very admirable. And I didn't even know about these things. So thank you for putting me on to something new.
1: Oh, great. Thank you.
0: Of course. And look, we got a comment. Okay, this is by Joff Smith. It says, hi, this band absolutely rips. Are they playing at Skipper's? Great sound, awesome guitar playing, and killer tone.
1: Yes, we'd like to play at Skipper's. If you're listening, Skipper's, we'd be okay with that. Give us a call, or you can find us through our website. And perhaps that might be a fantastic venue for a concert for Jungle Friends and the Monkees.
0: See? It works out. It works out. Thank you, Joff. You just helped us out here. We just got a problem solved. Skipper's, reach out now. And one thing I would like to ask is, with you, because I know you talked a bit about like growing up is kind of tumultuous, a lot of things happening, and in growing up in this environment, especially one that's like very music and producer heavy, have you ever, when starting your career, felt this pressure to succeed musically?
1: To be honest, that's another good question. I never really thought about it. And now I'm thinking about it now. I wonder if I did, like, subconsciously.
0: Mm.
1: But I'm going to say no.
0: All right.
1: the success is more about... The success for me is more of a personal thing of being in tune with my instrument and what I'm singing and playing.
0: Mm.
1: That to me is the success, and being able to execute what comes into my mind or what I'm inspired to do.
0: Mm.
1: I believe that inspiration is divine, and so I try to honor that divine inspiration, and that's the success.
0: That's the true mark of success.
1: Yes.
0: I would have to agree with that. I mean, hey, if you don't, you can like gain as much money as you want. If you don't feel like you earned it, then you can't say that you feel successful.
1: I don't have a lot of money, but if I think for some people who perhaps do, you know, it's about being happy in yourself and happy with what you're doing. And I think that could be a terrible thing to have lots of money and then not be very happy.
0: Very true.
1: That could be a real weight on you, maybe.
0: Yes. Speaking of weight, sadly, we are nearing the end of the road here. But if you're on live on Facebook and on YouTube, we do play to the top of the hour at 3:01. So if you stay tuned, you might get an extra song in. Speaking of extra songs, you got a song to play for us right now?
1: Sure. This one's called Wake Up. I'd like to dedicate it to Sherry.

0: You're listening to WMNS Live Music Showcase in Tampa. I'm your host, Alexis Thompson, and you just rocked out with Will Johns and his band. Thank you all so much for being here. We had a great time. The music was awesome. And once again, glad that you were able to come all the way out here for us.
1: Thank you so much for having us on.
0: Of course. And of course, I have to
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1: What up, what up, what up? 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He reigns supreme. You know, yeah, let's get into it. We got a fun packed show for y'all today. And for those who listen out there, we love y'all again. Let's go.

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1: 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It's your boy DJ NOKK1 and welcome to The Plug Radio. Man, listen, I just want to welcome the whole team. Everybody up in the building. We got Chris on the board, Mr. Spicer himself. What's going on, Spice? How is your week, man?
2: My week was pretty good. I just had like a 12-hour shift on.
1: Yeah, for sure. Yeah. Listen, man, my week was amazing too, bro. And, you know, I'm just grateful to God to bring it through another week. And we're here on another Sunday just to give God praise. You know what I'm saying? I'm so happy. I hope you guys out there listening are happy to be alive and well today. God has really do some amazing things in our lives. And just prepared, even though the things are bad or made, you know, feel like you're in despair, understand they all happen for your good. All right. Now, listen, hey, we got a new member to our team, Miss Angie Marie. What's going on?
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1: Hey, listen, I just want to welcome Ms. Angie Marie to the team. She's going to be part of this team, The Plug Radio. And listen, we got some great things happening in 2026. So make sure you're here. Make sure you're a part of it. Make sure you understand that, listen, we are here for you. All right. We also got some music coming up, too, that is part of our top five listeners. Again, this is something that you guys got to get involved in. All right. You guys get to get involved in. So we're going to put out on our Instagram. Make sure you're following us, our Instagram. That's The Plug Radio 813 on Instagram. Make sure you're following it because we have some music that you guys get to vote for. And the person or the people, rather not just the person, but the song that is vote the most is the song that's going to be played. So again, it's called The People's Choice. Listeners, you guys out there, and make sure y'all listen to it. So we're going to put some music up in the middle of the week. Make sure you get a chance to listen to each of them. And the best song win, all right? So let's get back into the music, and we will be right back.

0: examples, let's get right to it. Right to it. Evangelize the world, let's get right to it.
1: Right to it.
0: Huh? Let's get right to it.
1: Huh?
0: Hey, let's get right to it.
1: Hey,
0: let's get right to it. Evangelize the world, brother and sister, let's get right to it. I remember back then, I was rolling loud.
1: Man.
0: Fast forward, we on stage, I rolling loud.
1: Fast.
0: Man, it's kinda crazy, Brody, I can't even lie. God chose a sinner like me, I'm just a chill guy.
1: I am.
0: Hey, I came up out that water and got right to it.
1: Right to it.
0: Jumped up out of college, but I'm still a student. Jesus Christ is God, I don't gotta prove it. Shout out Chuck Smith, but it's the new Jesus movement. Look, you don't gotta work to get to heaven. Brody, pick up on that Bible, put down all them weapons. Turn away from the world, you know where it's headed. It's a battle, good versus evil, this is Armageddon. We be praying in the studio. Yeah, we stay in the studio. We've been here for days in the studio. Trying to plant some seeds in you foolios. Praying every day, let's get right to it.
1: Right to it.
0: Open up the Bible, let's get right to it.
1: Right to it.
0: Go and make disciples, let's get right to it.
1: Right to it.
0: Evangelize the world, let's get right to it.
1: Right to it.
0: Huh? Let's get right to it.
1: Huh?
0: Hey, let's get right to it.
1: Huh?
0: Hey, let's get right to it. Evangelize the world, brother. Right, let's get right to it.
2: Heard his plan big as can be, let's get right to it. I want the faith to walk the sea, let's get right to it. Preach the gospel to my G's, let's get right to it. Let's get right to it. Let's get

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Right to it. Evangelize the world, let's get right to it. Right to it. Let's get right to it. Hey, let's get right to it. Hey, let's get right to it. Evangelize the world, brother and sister, let's get right to it.

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I inhale deep your grace.

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1: Yeah. Welcome back. It's your boy DJ NOKK1. You're tuned in to The Plug Radio. And listen, let me turn this down a little bit. Listen. We got in the studio right now. Let me go to the playlist real quick. So, we played Spatula, new song by Stephen Malcolm. We played When He Calls by Razzie. We got 21 by Gabo, the Disciple. Now, number one, look, Gabo will be in the studio here next month, so make sure y'all tune in to check him out. We got LaGrange with Waze. We got My Everything by Lecrae. That's his newest single that dropped. This is last tour that he's going, so he's doing a lot right now, so make sure y'all check out Lecrae. We got all the way from CA, from Cali. I was on the phone with him yesterday. We got Right to It by OKG Josh. And then listen. That last song, the song that was after Lil KG Josh, by the one and only Anji Marie in the building. Come on.
2: Hey, what up, y'all?
1: Yes, that song was fire, man. Listen, if y'all don't know, check this artist out. She is amazing with the poetry.
2: I appreciate it.
1: She's amazing with the rap. She got some bars, y'all. Look, I was surprised. I was like, what? Man, listen, I had to drop it. That is unreleased. I'm just letting you know right now. It's unreleased. She's going to get it down pat, but it's, you know, get her stuff going with that album coming.
2: Yeah.
1: She got something cooking. So, yo, I'm telling y'all, listen out for Miss Anji Marie. Listen, y'all going to be blessed. This is an amazing woman of God. Blessed rapper, poet, you know. Listen, she got it all. And then after that, we had Anna Kay with He's Been Good. And I'm telling you, man, the music choice this today has just been amazing. And thank you guys again for those who voted. And listen, I'm blown. But anyway, get it on. Let's talk about this subject that everybody been talking about on social media. Mr. Comedian himself, Drewski. Now, y'all heard and y'all saw how he was basically, you know, making fun of the church and making fun of everybody that was basically pastors and stuff like that. Me personally, I thought it was a very poor choice. You know, I got offended. Even though, yes, these pastors out there are doing things that they're not supposed to be doing, but they're still making fun of our Lord and Savior Jesus Christ. It makes it look like they're not able, you know, people, when they come to church, that they expect that to happen. So guess what it's going to do? It's going to push people away, right? They're going to push people away from church, and we don't want that happening because, you know, we know the truth. We know what Christ has done for us, how we experience in life and what we've been through. So we don't want things like that to be, you know what I'm saying, exposed, and people to make fun of our Lord and Savior, you know, because it's something that we take to our heart and we cherish, because again, every day God give us new grace, every day he give us new mercy. And if in order for you to experience that, number one, you got to surrender yourself unto him, you know what I'm saying? And I personally, like I said, I just don't think that. What do you guys think?
2: Well, yeah, what I think is personally what the Lord put on my heart was like 2 Peter 21. And I just want to be, you know, straightforward with you guys. What it says is that, but false prophets also arose among the people, just as there will be false teachers among you who will secretly bring in destruction heresies, even denying the master who brought them, yeah, bringing upon themselves swift destruction. I said all that to say because, you know, yeah, we don't, you know, what we don't want to do is, you know, put up with someone mocking God, for
1: yes,
2: one.
1: That's right,
2: but
1: that's
2: also,
1: right,
2: two, we need to hold our brothers and sisters that are pastors and ministers and
1: yep,
2: teachers,
1: mm-hmm,
2: accountable, making
1: yep,
2: sure that they are delivering the word of God with truth, you
1: that's
2: know.
1: Right.
2: And that's where that scripture come to mind, what the Lord put on my heart.
1: Amen.
2: So we all hold each other accountable, because
1: yes,
2: we need what's true is true, and that's what we need to stick to.
1: Amen.
3: Yeah, and I actually totally agree. But the thing is, he actually took it way too far. I actually understand he trying to get like views and stuff like that, but yeah, he totally took it way too far.
1: Yeah, yeah, yeah, for sure. Man, listen, I want to add to that too as well. It's what was it? 2 Timothy, it talked about, for the time will come when people will not tolerate sound doctrine, an accurate instruction that challenges them with God's truth, but wanting to have their ears tickled with something pleasing. They will accumulate for themselves many teachers, one after another, chosen to satisfy their own desires and to support the errors they hold, and will turn their ears away from the truth and will wander off into myth and man-made fictions and will accept the unacceptable. And that is so true, man, like, you know, what y'all said and so forth. And people, again, we have a great division that's happening right now. There's a lot of people that are coming to Christ, and there are a lot of people that are not. If you notice, a lot of the secular artists, or a lot of the secular people that are in, you know, in entertainment, whether it be in movies, you know, music, or whatever the case may be, they are turning to Christ. Why? Because God is waking them up. You know, Hollywood is being turned over right now. You know what I'm saying? And the music industry is being tossed. You know what I'm saying? Because of the name of Christ. You know what I'm saying? Because God is, he's letting the true sons of God come forth. He's letting the true sons of God go out there and speak the word. He's letting the true sons of God get into positions that they were in. And now the light bulb is switching on. You know what I'm saying? Because they're in those positions where they can talk about Christ, where we are shut out. We're the ones out here. If we go into Hollywood, they're going to stop us by the door, by security. We can't even get in there. But he's letting people that are in Hollywood already switching their hearts on at this moment, because they are secret agents, to go into a place like Hollywood and be able to change what's happening, change what's going on, change the narrative. You know what I'm saying? So, look, God is doing an amazing thing. This morning I woke up and, you know, Bishop Raymond Williams, he had actually called me, and he told me, like, you know, actually called myself and Pastor Bernard Jones, and he called us together, and he said, man, he's like, I feel like the Lord is actually getting us ready for war. And literally, that's why I felt in my spirit, like, war. You know what I'm saying? And I think that's what's happening right now, why these things are surfacing, why these things are coming up. So I just want to encourage you guys, be prepared. Get your hearts and your mind tuned to the Spirit of God, because God's Spirit is moving on the earth right now, to and fro. It's moving just like the wind crosses the earth and the flows of water passes over the ocean, and just like the air just goes over the land. Oh my gosh, I feel like preaching right now. It's just amazing how the Spirit of God is actually just flowing. And that's what I'm saying. We have to be prepared. We got to be spiritually aware and discern when the Spirit is moving. All right? I love y'all, man. Listen, you just gotta get, Auntie Marie looking at me like I'm crazy. We just gotta get prepared. We gotta be prepared, y'all, all right? So we're gonna take it back, get into the music real quick, and then we're gonna come right back, all right?

to eliminate, not to administrate. Run it back, what I'm finna say. Any demonic rapper can get on my dinner plate. They could never intimidate. If you talk down on Jesus and you may disintegrate, that's how you disintegrate. Time to renovate. Whipping cables, flipping tables. Forget

0: All right, all right, all right. It's time for the word of the day. That's right. We're going to get into the word right now. Angie Marie, take it away.
1: All right, today's word I want to give you guys is from Galatians 5:22-23. It says, "But the fruit of the Spirit is love, joy, peace, patience, kindness, goodness, faithfulness, gentleness, self-control. Against such thing there is no law." And just kind of like going off of the topic that we talked about today, how do you know, what are the things of the Lord? Things of the Lord is what I just mentioned. When you see the fruit, you know people by their fruit. Their fruit will produce the things of the Lord, which is love, joy, peace, patience, kindness, goodness, faithfulness, gentleness, and self-control. You will see those things. If you see anything that is other than that, then that's not good fruit.
0: That's right.
1: So we definitely want to continue to just walk in the Spirit, and allow the Lord to lead us. And when we're walking in the Spirit, there's no room for us to be able to walk in the flesh. So I just want to encourage you all today. And
0: That's right. That's right. Yeah. When you walk in the fruit of the Spirit, number one, it gives you the opportunity for the Holy Spirit to really do what he needs to do in your life. Again, we are spirit beings. We are not made for ourselves. We are made to glorify God. Although we are here on earth, we are spiritual beings, that we have a spiritual father, that we have a spiritual connection, which is the Holy Spirit, directly to the Father, Jesus Christ, and to our Lord and Savior, and to our Father in heaven, which is God. And when we have that connection, then we're able to understand what he's talking about when he says that he will guide us to everything that is true. So when it's things that are true, things that are of him, things that are of good report, that is what we are supposed to be drawn to. That's the things that we are supposed to show. That's the things that we're supposed to mirror. Again, it says in the word that we are mirror images of our Father.
1: Yes.
0: So he created us in his likeness and his being. So that means we have an emotional God that loves all of us, that appreciates and is able to give unto us if we adhere unto his word. So again, when you're in your own self and you think that you basically by yourself and you have no help and whatever the case may be, that's not basically getting the fruit of the Spirit or shining or glowing or emitting the fruit of the Spirit. That's you being selfish, and selfish or self-righteousness does not belong to God, and God is not in that. So when you give yourself back unto the Father, he's then able to give himself back unto you. And that's you having, like she said, the fruit of the Spirit, which is love, peace, joy, long-suffering, mercy, whatever. So when you admit those things, then you're able to get back those things. You have any thoughts, Chris? It's all good. It's all good. I like to put people on the spot. Anyway, but yeah, with that being said, I hope you guys listen to that word and let it apply to your life, because it is life changing. All right. So when you go out there in the world, you are a vessel. Think of yourself as a mug that's empty. And then when God pours his Spirit into you, you're getting full. And until the point where you're full enough that you get to be poured out. And when you pour out, everywhere you go, you can tell somebody, God bless you, I love you, how are you doing today? You're making them feel joy. You're making them feel great. They might be having a bad day. They might get up on the wrong side of the bed, don't know what to do. They might not have any money to pay their bills. But because of what you said to them, it gives them hope. It gives them joy. It gives them an ability to see tomorrow, to see the next second, to see the next minute. It might be able to give them the opportunity to receive a blessing from somebody so they can pay that bill as well, too. So trust and believe. You are not your own. You've been bought with a price. That's Jesus Christ. All right? So we're going to get back into it. We're going to get back into the music. And let's go.
2: Yeah, it's off the dawn.

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1: 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And, man, that has been an amazing show. I hope you guys kind of enjoy that. We're kind of wrapping up right now. Up next, we got Poetry Is, so make sure you stay tuned for that. And, man, I just feel like right now I want to pray for somebody right now. If you feel led to call in, let's go ahead and pray for you. The request line is 813-239-9663, 813-239-9663. I just feel like I need to pray for somebody. If somebody needs a blessing, somebody needs healing, somebody needs something, just call in. 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I think that somebody's going through right now a tough week, and you don't know what is to happen, and we're going to pray for you that God opened that door for you. So I want to make sure that that line is open so you guys can get a chance to call. 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

0: This has been, let me just say this. This is your boy DJ NOKK1. And this has been The Plug Radio. And I just hope you guys enjoy the show. It was amazing to have our wonderful Angie Marie.
1: Yes, it's a pleasure.
0: Listen,
1: thanks
0: to
1: her, for having me.
0: Her song was just fire. You know what I'm saying? And hoping to get more songs coming in the mix. But yeah. It's your boy DJ and KK1. DJ Spiced on the boards. Spicer. Yeah, man, what you got plans this weekend coming up, brother? Nothing. It's all good. It's all good.
2: And then also we have the fun drive coming up next month on the 22nd.
0: Okay. Yes, sir. Yes, sir. Sorry, man. Spice, I'm put you on the board like that, bro. My bad. But yeah, up next we got Portu Is. So stay tuned. Again, this is your boy DJ Knock One. See us back here, same time, same back.

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0: the champion sound. 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Takes what takes underneath the ground. So come in, come burn them up.
1: Him alone upon them.
2: And the highest thing.
1: Him alone.
2: You know what, Jesus?
1: 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Him alone upon them. 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

Tampa Bay, Tampa Bay, you heard the sound of, you know what time it is. Grab your dancing shoes and get ready for some rockers. Yes, sir, we say rockers time. It's the Righteous Rockers Experience. Your boy DJ Wayne signing on for good vibes. Yeah, man, everything righteous, we say. From 4 to 6, you locked into the mix, and it's going to be a big one. Yeah, we got a guest coming in. Yeah, man, we are talking about Jamaica. We still are celebrating Jamaica all the way down to the end of this month, you know. And guess what? Yeah, next week is My Earth Strong. Yeah, man. So you are here, yo. DJ Wayne sound a little excited today, you know. I ain't alone, though, you know. Even though I might be riding solo, but I'm still got, I got you with me. So that keep me comforted, all right? Give me a call and let me know what you're doing as we are having the biggest reggae show in the Bay Area. Yeah, man. St. Pete, where you at? Yeah, Bradenton, where you at? Yeah, what we say? Riverview, where you at? Yeah, man, everybody, where you are, just hit me up and say, we are here, locked in, locked in. Call me up and say, yeah, man, this is basically Brandon, and we are locked in. This is St. Pete, we locked in. You know, hit me up. The number is 813-239-9663. And guess what? We are off for another fun day. Guess what we got? We do have another pair of tickets to throw on you, so hit me up. You stick and stay. You're going to hear more about that, the big show that's coming in town. But in the meantime, we got a sweet lineup for you today. I'm saying sweet because it's sweet reggae music, one drop groove. Stick and stay, and you're gonna get that good vibe all the way. 4 to 6, you're in the mix. DJ Wayne and the Righteous Rockers Experience. Boom bang, we are officially off. Rockers music. Boom bang.

0: DJ Wayne and the Righteous Rockers, rocking every time. Prince Kush, they are.
1: This is the Righteous

And in case you're wondering what track is that, that's a brand new, first time on the radio track from Queen Ifrika on a brand new album. Yeah, man, Breath of Life, we say. Big tune, released to you from Tuff Gang. Yeah, man, Bob Marley label, you know, yeah, big things coming your way. Want to pick up some people that has already signed off with me and say, we are locked in. Mark A, otherwise known as David, Mr. White, Prep, Brian. Big up yourself, my general. Yeah, man. Yeah, you leave something nice here at the studio for me. I'm about to check it out and I'm going to blaze it. You don't know. Yeah, man. Yo, Chris Jones, large up yourself, my brother. Yeah, man. You say you're locked in, checked in, and ready for the Righteous Rockers from where you at. Yeah, it's a good vibe. And this is what we do. This is what we do. We say Sunday is fun day from Church Abba. I hear you say present. We are locked in. And I heard Bob Pope. You say, yeah, locked in. And you know what? Alabama locked in. It's all good vibes, good vibration. Yeah, man, Brandon here too. And guess what? We're going to keep the music rocking. Here is the one-third of the Wailers, the man himself, Mr. Bunny Wheeler, talking about the Armageddon. Pull it back from top, my general.

And as the voice of one third of the Wheelers, yeah, man, Bob Marley and the Wheelers, you know, this is the voice of Bonnie Wheeler, and the man say, "Woy de woy de woy," it's the Armageddon, yeah, that is taken from the album Black Heart Man. And you know, today we have a lot of people coming through and saying, "Yo, yo, yo, yo, we in the vibe." I want to big up my man Jamie. He said, "First time listener to the Righteous Rockers, listening in from Tampa." Well, guess what, brother, you're locked into the good vibes, everything positive, 4 to 6, you locked into the mix, and it only gets better as we drop the music on you here. This month, we are celebrating Jamaica because, you know, it's Jamaican independence that was on the 1st, and also you have the 6th, which is, well, the 1st is emancipation, and the 6th is independence. And so emancipation and independence, we are celebrating that. And then DJ Wayne is born this month too. Yeah, man, the 25th is my day. So guess what? You know, there's a lot of celebration going on. So we're going to drop one on you, brand new also from Morgan Heritage. Before that, you heard Queen Ifrika from her brand new album. This is brand new from single from Morgan Heritage. You know, since they lost Peter 2 years ago, but they're still going strong. And here's a song called Come Feel the Vibe. It's a Jamaican vibe, yeah, from the Jamaican.

0: as the voice, the unmistakable voice of Jahlil, we have started this street off for you, and we told you that it's going to be a very lovely, inspirational day. And, you know, today I got a guest that's going to be calling in a few. Of course, is Raul Blaze. And Raul is one of those who has been one of what we call a cultural ambassador for Jamaica. And because we are celebrating Jamaica, we are going to talk to the man, a very intelligent man, but also a brilliant comedian and, you know, I'm not going to give away too much. I'm going to wait until he comes on, but he's going to talk to you a little bit about what he does and why he do what he do, you know. So we're going to have one thing I know for sure, I have checked him out on social media, and man, his content is really powerful, and he embraced the culture, the language, and such a powerful ambassador of what we sell in terms of how we speak, how we deliver, how we describe just the basic look and feel and cultural vibe of our people. I'm going to be talking to Raul at approximately 4:40. And so stick and stay. We're going to get to that shortly. In the meantime, let's talk about some community events and what's going on in the Bay Area. Check it out.
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1: 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They even have an alarm so you don't miss your flight.
2: No way! I would relish that. How do I get the app?
1: You load it on your phone, dude. Simple. Now you don't have to miss your favorite shows just because you're going to that hot dog eating contest.
2: I know, man. The competition is gonna be the worst this year. You know, thanks for the tip.

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2: All right, you're locked into the Righteous Rockers, and we are having a beautiful time so far. You are making sure I am aware of it. You're all hitting me up on all of the different avenues. I'm getting them emails, I'm getting the calls, and I'm feeling the love. I'm sending those hearts back to you out there as you send it to me. That's how it is. We say, yeah, man, you send love, we reflect it right back. It's a mirror vibe, you know. Yeah, man, I got on the phone with me right now the man that I call a cultural ambassador. Man, keep me laughing, you know, man. Man, I've checked out some of his content. You guys really need to be locked in. If you want to get a good feel of the Jamaican language and culture and everything, you need to check out Raoul Blaze. Raoul, talk to me, my brother. How you doing, my brother?
3: I'm having a wonderful day. Yes, thank you for having me, sir.
2: Yeah, man. Welcome to the Righteous Rockers Experience. Yeah, you know why I had to bring you forward? Because it is Jamaica Celebration Month and also my birth month. So, I wanted to bring you in to kind of speak to you as one that I know that is a well-learned brother, but at the same time, you do so much in terms of the expression of Jamaican colloquial language in most of your communication that you do in promoting whatever you're promoting. Tell us a little bit about you and this cultural ambassadorship that you're on. How did you decide to embark on that, and just what the mission is, my brother?
3: I think first of all, I'm from Clarendon, you know. I think Clarendon is the cultural capital of.
2: Behave yourself, you know, man. I have to talk about Chilani, you know. Behave yourself.
3: It's because within the middle of the country, everything.
2: Yes, sir.
3: Kind of, you know, we get a little bit of everything, you know.
2: All right,
3: I'm from Turner. I'm from the hills of Turner, a place called Smithville. It's famous for being the place that Failington is from.
2: All right, you're pulling some power levels right now. Go ahead.
3: Yes. And I grew up around what is considered rural Jamaica. So I mean, take the early market bus
2: back
3: at school, you know, 4 o'clock. And so, me always around Jamaican culture in terms of the real rural culture, you understand?
2: Mm-hmm.
3: And of course, the language, me always around the language. So even though I was what them call one bright picnic, quote unquote,
2: mm-hmm.
3: me never really understand the difference to categorize people. Based on how them talk, you understand? So even though me do well at school,
2: mm-hmm.
3: I always never feel pressured to kind of change how me talk or, you know, or for grade people upon how them talk. And that is why as me go further on the world and get exposed to more foreign language, you know, me realize, well, if all of these are respected language, why can't, you know, why should we language can't be respected language? And from this, you know, the vision starts, yo,
2: powerful.
3: The ambassador for something. If not going to be the ambassador for something and be the cultural ambassador for something, the most important part of embrace the language. So, we start the cultural ambassador route from by embracing language first.
2: I love that. I love that, man. Thank you so much, Raoul, and thanks for being a part of the Righteous Rockers and to bring this this whole ambassadorship to us, because what we are doing here, it's something unique in the Bay Area. We have a Righteous Rockers show that only play cultural music that is very positive and uplifting. And what you do is, I know you have a way of putting smile on people's place. Now, I'm going to personally talk about one of my favorite that I see you put out is planting, because as a countryman, I am always in the kitchen, and every time I turn away from the planting, I'll turn on the planting. Burn up.
3: Eat on, man. About the planting, man. Yeah.

0: But
1: I'll
0: tell you, man. But talking a little bit more, tell me a little bit about your formal training and as a communicator. Am I getting it right? Tell me about the journey in terms of just your education and what is it that makes you decide that even though you speak, how many languages you speak, Raul? Talk to me.
1: I'll say about five.
0: Wow. So you can say happy birthday in a five different way.
1: Yes.
0: Wow. All right. We're coming back to that. So in being a master of languages and one, what do you call it? Linguist. And being that, you know, you have studied so vast and wide, what made you kind of come back? Although you've spoke to it a little bit, you come back and settle here. What in being able to express in so many different forms, you still come back to default and say, yo, I'm going to do it in Patois. Why?
1: Yeah, because I realize that, you know, every single aspect of communication we have around the world, when it comes to the most important communications, the ones that touch emotion, joy, pain, love, every single somebody you know, if you talk about this, and your culture and your native tongue, and yeah, big up English language team, we use to communicate and do trade. But when a Jamaican wants to express himself, but whether it's or in feel or she feel or she wants to talk somebody, I'm telling about their particular part.
0: Detail by detail.
1: Because that is how we communicate. So I chose that because it is the most, it's the closest thing to our heart in terms of, you know, communicating our feelings. So that is why I chose Patois, because it's the most natural way of communicating one's feelings.
0: And guess what? I like that because for me, even one as a songwriter, singer-songwriter, I found that even though I grew up in the church and was writing music, I couldn't do it the way that the country and Western and the choirs of America and the black gospel do it. So I still had a message to say, but I say it in the language that I speak best, which was reggae. And so I turned out to be an inspirational reggae artist because that is natural to me. So I can totally relate to what you're saying there, my brother, and thank you so much for sharing and for staying true to, you know, the roots of who you are and being one that decided that even though I'm fully educated and understand to speak all knowledge, all different language, I'm going to stay with what is our culture and be an ambassador of that language. Now, you have a book. Yeah. Talk to me about your book. You're not just one of those who just say, you know what, I'm doing this thing and I'm doing it and just taking it to the social media front, but you also release a book. You know, I see a book come into my office and I'm like, what, Raul? Tell me, where can people get that book and what is the content of it and what can we expect from it when we pick that up from either Amazon or wherever you have it?
1: So, Fimi Patois, a collection of poem, proverb, and Tory is a collection of 26 original poem in the form of Miss Lou style.
0: Nice.
1: Three original stories, including one me make up original story by myself. Me make up one original Anansi story. If you add to Anansi story, his name Brother Anansi and Brother Leopard.
0: Wow.
1: And along with the three original story them and 27 original poem them, me add 10 Caribbean proverb. You know, for kind of, because me feel so, even in our cultural knowledge, people know about with proverb. Everybody know about one cocoa full basket and steel. Me say, me try to remind people of someone when it's so popular, but we still need in our life. So
0: that's
1: what for me part of our collection of poem, story, and proverb. When I found them, Miss Joyce Mongrel Dog was chosen to be a part of Miss Lou's 100-year anthology.
0: Wow.
1: So it's including in her publication in from 2020. And the book has been raved as, rave reviews as being the modern preservation of Jamaican poetry by the Miss Louise Bennett Foundation and other places across Jamaica. The book has been praised by people all over the diaspora for being a modern day preserver of the culture. So that's what that book is.
0: And let me tell you, man, Miss Lou is a legend, and praises coming from that office, yo. Miss Lou and Rinding. I mean, you talk about that, you send chills, man. You make me start feel chills because she did. Yes. She was such a powerful ambassador, and for you to take up that mantle and say, yo, we're gonna keep it, because what Miss Lou started, we gotta keep it alive. Just like those who were the early pioneers of reggae, and those who are doing it now is still staying true to it. We want the poetry side of it. We want the communication side of Jamaica to be preserved and to be documented. So thank you, my good brother, for doing that. Fimi Patois is available. Tell us how we can get connected to you and to the book also, man.
1: For those who are outside the United States, Fimi Patois, a collection of poem, proverb, and Tory, make sure say look on it and don't get the digital copy because I don't want to sell upon it, me soon take you off. But make sure say see me, my face look like one countryman with a big old Aki side of my face. I don't even need, all right?
2: Yeah, line.
1: Me see my face and the Aki together, all right? And that's on Amazon. However, Amazon teeth, them take $8 out of the book. So if you live in a foreign, in America foreign, just send me, find Raoul Blaze on any platform. Mm-hmm. Send me your full name and your address and I will mail the book to you. With a signed copy so that I could tup I'll go brought a money from the side, but me no so no don't mind send me look a brought a money.
0: Mm-hmm.
1: Cause I get my nice like a signature and you understand like a matches and things. So send me a message on Raoul Blaze at any platform and I will mail the book to you anywhere in the United States. But if you're outside of the United States, please get an Amazon. If you are in Canada, sorry, if you're in Toronto, get it at a different book list, a very popular place. I was there in April,
0: mm-hmm.
1: or a Fiwi Dance Groove in Toronto.
0: Okay, thank you so much, Raoul. I'm speaking, in case you're just joining, I'm here speaking with author and performer Raoul Blaze, who is the author and creator of Femi Patwa. It's a beautiful collection of poems, proverbs, and stories celebrating Jamaica's language and storytelling. It is something that if you are a lover of the culture and a lover of the music and a lover of, I just said, boy, I always want to understand how to interpret or just get new talks from Jamaica. Log on to that book, man, and get a copy. See, Raoul, thank you for passing through the Righteous Rockers, man. It was beautiful. We got to do this again.
1: Thanks for having me, and hopefully I can see you guys when I come to Tampa on the 19th of September, all right?
0: He's not a hopeful man. He's a surety. We're going to make that day to lock it in, my brother. Yeah. You have a powerful rest of day, and thanks.
1: Yeah, man. Take care.
0: All right, bless up.
1: Respect your body listening. All right, bye-bye.
0: Good. All right, you just heard from Raoul Blaze. The music continues. Here is Peter Tosh. Peter Tosh coming through with a big one called Fool's Die. The music continues on the Righteous Rockers Experience. Your boy DJ Wayne dropping dimes.

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0: Walk into your villa.
1: Yeah. Alright, may I come out there a little bit?
0: Yeah.
2: And as the voice of Lila Ike alongside Sasko, Agent Sasko, and they're saying that Christ, yeah man, yeah, give me everything, you know, without frightened for nothing at all. You know, the greatest peace you can ever have is when you have peace of mind, you know, so don't chase the money, don't chase the vanity, because the wise man, the wisest man that has been noted in the scriptures that has ever lived, he said, vanity of vanity, all is vanity and vexation of spirit. All that really matters in life is to fear God and keep his commandments, all right? As we flip the switch, and what we're doing now is everything inspirational. And here's a big one coming your way from the man called Mr. Pradigal. And this one, say, play the music in the dance hall. See and check it. Check it out.

0: And that's the voice of DJ Nicholas. He's gonna be my guest. Yeah, man. First week of September is gonna be fire in the studio. The man's coming through live, live, live. Brand new album he dropped on us. And this one is really full distortion. Yeah, man. Love it, love it, love it. You're listening to The Righteous Rockers. We are everything positive from 4 to 6. You have been blazing up the lines. You have been blazing up the email. You have been blazing up the text. I'm loving you touching base and say, yeah, man, I'm feeling the vibe. Leela, yeah, man, big up yourself. I know it's good to know you're one of my August born people. You know, we beautiful people. I just say, yeah, I just came back from New York at my celebration, and I'm back in full swing, rocking with the Righteous Rockers experience. Guess what? The music continue. You thought we're done? Well, we just are come. Bring it on. Next level
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3: Holy Ghost gone.
5: Some people, some of my
3: sons, I mean.

And you're locked into the Righteous Rockers. This is how we do. We say fun Sunday is fun day. It is fun. You know, it's raining on the outside. Yeah, man. I want to pick up my man, Mike from Seminole. That's my dude, man. You all out there sending so much love at us over here. Well, it's me alone today. I'm used to the rest of the crew, Siboney and Sash. Yeah, they're taking time. They're chilling right now. You know, yeah, enjoying a little day off. But, you know, we're here having fun. And you guys are making sure that it's warm and fuzzy on the inside with all the love and hearts you're throwing this way as we drop this wonderful, great, sensational, nice music on you. Yeah, man, rockers vibes all the way. I'm glad that you're keeping my company, so I got a big one from you, a big one for you that I'm dropping on you right now from the man called Positive out of Trinidad. Here we go. Company, company, company. We need your company, and we're glad that we have your company. Thank you, thank you, thank you. Rockers music, rockers radio. Yeah. Right.

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0: 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This is it, representing for Righteous Rockers Experience. Stay tuned.
1: Indeed, stay tuned. Yeah, man, it's all good vibes. You know, man, time fly when you having fun, man. I'm telling you, you know, it's raining on the outside. I just got a hit from one of my boys out there, one of my peoples. Yeah, the Righteous Rockers. You are a Righteous Rocker when you know you locked in 4 to 6 in the mix Sunday. We call it Fun Day. And, you know, I want to big up my man, Andy. Andy say, yeah, man, I'm rolling, you know, Andy Templar say, I'm on the road, I'm driving. And, you know, it's raining and it's nice to hear your track, you know, riding through the storm, you know. Yeah, man, keep your heart calm and keep it going. You say a great one. Well, thank you, Andy. Thank you for that. You know, we want to make sure that we send you that positive message. So much negativity out there, but we say what? Everything righteous from 4 to 6 is just all righteousness, all positive energy. No negativity allowed. Seeing everything. And so, in the midst of talking about positivity, what more positive can we get than get into the scriptures? Here is what we talk about today. We come in from Ecclesiastic 1, and it says, the word of the preacher, the son of King David. Yeah, in Jerusalem, vanity of vanity, said the preacher, vanity of vanity, all is vanity. What profit art a man of all his labor which he hath under the sun? One generation passeth and another generation cometh, but the earth abideth forever. The sun riseth and the sun goeth down, and he casteth to the place from where it arose. And he says, the wind goes to the south and to the north, and also whirl around and continue, and the wind return again from where it comes and circuits. And he says, all the rivers of the sea and all the seas are not, all the rivers flow into the sea, and yet the sea is not full. The man is saying, all these things are happening on earth, and with all that is going on, he said that these things just keep going around in cycle. Another generation come, another generation goes, but one thing remains constant, and is that the Almighty continue to be in control. So we are asking you this day, like what the preacher say, remember, all things fade away, is only those who trust in the Almighty stand seen. And we want to leave, although we are almost wheels up out of here, we are saying, you know, whatsoever things are lovely, whatsoever things are pure, you out there think on these things. And remember, let the words of your mouth and the meditation of your heart, let it be acceptable in the Most High sight. We always want to make you know that if you can weather the storm, if you can be one of those who, you know, a small canoe can stay afloat on a massive ocean. We're going to go, we're not even saying sea, we're saying ocean, as long as it doesn't let the water come in and capsize the boat. You have got to find ways, creative ways of keeping everything that causes your boat to capsize. If you got to turn off the social media, you know, take a vacation from all the things that you're listening to that's causing you. Don't let in all this negativity in the windows to your soul. The windows to your soul is your eye gates and your ear gates. Guard them, sin, and make sure that read that a psalm a day, as what Steel Paul said. It will keep the devil away if you meditate. The psalmist say, in his law, we meditate day and night. So that is DJ Wayne words for you today, aka Wayne Studart. I'm telling you, keeping the word, sin, and once you let the word of God be your guide, you know, the light unto your feet and the lamp unto your path, you will be all right, sin. Just keep on meditating on him. Another big one coming out from Samuel Midas over there in Grenada, saying, the last time I checked, Yahusha was still king. Talk to them, Samuel. Big tune. Big

And that's all we got in time for this show. We're going to say, you know what, we are out of here for this Saturday, for this Sunday. Look at me talking about Saturday, yeah. But you know what, right up after this, it's going to be the plug. I can see DJ Darth Vader and Spice getting ready to come at you with the big ones and the hip-hop fraternity. It's another righteous experience right after this show. Stick and stay, and you will have a wonderful vibe. This is DJ Wayne signing off and saying, yeah, man, as a songwriter say, yeah, we'll do it again. Just keep on trusting, keep on believing, and he will do it again. We out. Wow.

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1: Well, we got through it. Here's a tune I wrote many years ago. It's on the CD. I wanted somebody to sing this song for a long time, and TC was the cat, and he came and sang it, and had nothing but great comments about this song for the time the CD's been out. Anyway, it's called Morning Rain.
2: Another thing that California has in common with Florida is there's a lot of places to go surfing. I would not mislead you. I am not a surfer of any ilk. I had a surfboard. My dad covered it, and I took it out, and it sunk.
3: Something's about to be revealed.
4: On time here. This song is called Everybody's Got One. This song is written by a friend of mine in Tallahassee named Miss Charlotte June. I'd like to thank her for giving us the opportunity to showcase her song.

Everybody, once again, all these gentlemen up here are so talented and such just rockin' dudes. So much fun, so kind. And they all have wonderful music available back there at our merch table. They all have records. I encourage you to check them out. We're going to do a song now off Eric Merrill's record, The Western Star. It's called Brown's Dream. And Eddie, could I ask you a question up here real quick, please? Okay. But meanwhile, Eric Merrill, everybody, Brown's Dream.

fabulous musicians. Over here on guitar, making a youthful, joyful noise on my behalf, Mr. Brett Lucas.

bass notes, Mr. Charles Bartell.

Now, over here on the keys, all of them. This is a gentleman who holds the entire thing together for me. All I have to do is walk out here and step into it. Ladies and gentlemen, my music director, Mr. Alan Hill. Won't you please join me in applauding all of them, including our

And please recognize all the wonderful people from WMNF for having us here. Thank you, wonderful ladies, so much. This song is from the first album to start this coming up out of the crypt that I've been doing here lately. 6 years ago, the CD, A Woman Like Me, garnered me a WC Handy Award. Thank you. And this song from that CD still most exemplifies how I feel in my heart right now. After this 47-year struggle and this 63 years of life.

0: Sorry, I'm hoarse. We'll do that. You can cut my toe off at the brick if we don't do that before. That was fuck yeah for the. Man, this has got a laryngitis or something. I must have caught some kind of bug down here. Lee Allen was the man who put a horn in rock and roll. And he was from Pittsburgh, Kansas, and then moved to Denver, but then he went to New Orleans when he was 18. So this goes out to Lee Allen always.
1: Do one more for you, and then Blackfinger's gonna come out. It's been great. Thank you so much, everybody, for coming out tonight at the 5th Annual Americana Fest. That's right. Hey, it's Josh. I know this guy. He's crazy. Watch out for him. He's got fiddle and stuff. It's nuts. Anyway, I need a beer, you know? Can you tell? Anyway, we're gonna end it off a little old song by Jimmy Reed, I believe. Am I right, Mark?
2: Jimmy Reed?
1: It's Jimmy Reed! Aerosmith did it, that's how I heard it.

0: got to do something different right about you. Mr. Williams. Oh, Mr. Williams. Now, listen.
1: See, I know you
0: this is out. Mr. Williams. He's a very interesting young man. I mean, you know, when I ask him about the blues, he quickly lets me know everything about having the blues is being broke. You know, I've been riding for a while. I think I kind of begin to fall in that same category. But nonetheless, Mr. Williams, how about slowing it down for us a little? Slowing it down for us. Mr. Williams, how about telling natives how you take care of them?
1: See, that's what gives you the blues. You be broke.
0: Okay.
1: But you got to love them at the same time, you know. We can't do without the ladies, you know. You don't care how much they bother you, but you got to have them there with you.
0: All right, here we go. Okay. One, two, three.

0: you're from New York, shit. Woo!
1: That song's called Red Chevy Pickup with Lights On behind Skippers. I know it's an awkward song title. Again, that song's called Red Chevy Pickup with Lights On behind Skippers. We're thinking about shortening it to Red Chevy Pickup. I don't know. Here we go.

0: It's so good to be back here playing the Americana Fest. This is the best show of the year here at Skipper's. I'm so glad you guys are here. Let's give it up for Mr. Ted Lucas for setting this up. This next one's called The Sunshine State, a tribute to the state we love. And my good friend John Fortson's gonna start this one.
1: Mr. Ita Colon on percussion and Ryan Smith on drums. We got time for one more. Thank you all so much for coming out. Joseph Martins and the Hindu Cowboys are up next. We might steal 1 or 2 minutes of your set, bro.
2: No, we're not.
1: We're not, we're not. We're teasing. We're teasing. This is called You Can't Hurt Me No More. Sing along if you know it. Thanks for coming out. And we'll see you next time. We'll see you here September 4th. Come on out September 4th.

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Let's see how good these guys are. Can they do it? You do it manually. No, no, you cannot cheat. You cannot use pedals. You have to do it manually. Come on. Old-fashioned analog style. Let's just fade out. You can do it.

0: A sweet gal requested that song. She didn't give us her name, but there it was for her.
1: All right. We got another Boogie Woogie one from the Boogie Woogie Staircase CD. This one's called Walking and Rocking.
2: We do have these CDs available right in the back. We'll be up there shortly after our show.
3: Thanks a lot.
4: Thank you. This song here is another new one. And this one, Chuck and I were thinking about all the people. Actually, we wanted to write this. The inspiration for this was a gentleman by the name of Jeffrey Lee Pierce, who was in a band called the Gun Club that we knew back in the day. And then we started thinking about all the friends that we've had who passed on. In San Francisco, the scene was very much infected by drugs. And a lot of the guys who I started playing out with are no longer around. And so I thought about all those people. And then all the people like Jerry Nolan, Johnny Thunders, all the ones that we've lost along the way. So that's what this song is about. It's called Sister Lost Soul. As soon as I get tuned up. Okay.
3: All right, how about a hand for the TC Carr? All right, Jimmy, come on. Let's get this ball show rolling. All right. Thank you very much. Appreciate that.
5: You didn't bring me a beer?
3: I can't believe it.
5: Play it again. I'll play one or two. No way. You're playing all night long.
6: Is up.
5: Okay. Let you go ahead. You got a couple of things. Oh, okay.

0: Thank you.
1: Thank you. All right. Here's the Trailer Park Troubadours working hard to serve you better tonight here in the Tampa Bay area, here at Skipper Smokehouse. You know, 15 years ago, I saw Buckwheat Zydeco here on this very stage. And I was standing right over there in the sand. And it changed my life. I was down here hanging with some friends. He said, I want to take you to a very special place. That's what we did. We hung out. All right, you know what? You know what I'm thinking, guys? It's a way cool world.
2: Oh, yeah, man.
1: That's what I'm thinking.
3: Are we ready?
2: Yeah.

0: Yeah, thank you.
1: When TC Carr comes to town, you just step aside, man. Give it up for the guy.
2: Oh, get out, Jimmy. Don't say stuff like that,
3: it's true,
2: man.
3: It's true, man.
2: I'm always in town. I don't know.
4: You can't get him out of town.
1: Skipper Town.
4: What do we got? One more?
2: I don't know, man. We're done. I'm done. You guys just jam on.
4: Come on, do another. Stick with us, son. We'll do a G shuffle, man. Stick up. Yeah. G. Yeah, in the four.

Okay. For real, this is our last song, and thank you guys so much for sticking around. We really appreciate it. We're Half Gun, We'll Travel from Bradenton, Florida.

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Thank you so much.

0: We're going to change it up a little bit. Here's a tune by Kenny Burrell.
1: Dominant 4 and 5. C minor, and the rest is dominant.

0: Thank you, guys. Thanks for coming down and spending your money on Saturday night.
1: Steve, some love here. Making us smooth now. All right, I don't always do this song, but I'm feeling it tonight. We did Freebird already. I'm feeling it, and this is one of those songs. This is a love song to you guys. All right, seriously. All right. It's nights like this that brings it out in me. I gotta tell you how I feel every now and then. You know, we're the funny guys, and we all make you happy and forget about your troubles and everything else. But you know, right now, I just feel like I gotta express some gratitude. So that's what I want to do here for just a few minutes. And we'll get the guys back out here to take us on home.
2: Song by an old-time Creole fiddle player by the name of Bebe Carrier. I call it Blues a Bebe.
3: Are you ready? Are you ready? It would be 2 years and January 6th since Betty LeVette performs at the Tampa Theater. It's coming to me. And I just heard she's going to be at the Tampa Bay Blues Fest, too, this year. Coming up, they accepted. So back by popular demand for WMNF, the Betty LeVette Band. 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Excuse me? All right. 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Thanks so much for coming out. Want to tell you just a little bit about the headliners, and then they can do the rest of explaining themselves. They are from North Carolina. They are called the Avett Brothers. And they combine plucky old world sound with punk rock aggression and laugh out loud lyrics. Just like Fruit, they are finishing up a lengthy tour, and they are getting rave reviews everywhere they go. And perhaps the biggest compliment is that it seems like half of the audience left the Riverhawk Festival to come here to see the Avett Brothers tonight. All right? So, enough said. Without further ado, here are the Avett Brothers.
4: 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Thank you. of Liz's songs called Boogie Woogie Staircase. 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
1: This next one's off our new record, Sundowner. This one's called Princeton. Here we go.

0: And I just want to clarify, I'm in complete support of those incredible men and women who are putting their lives on the line for our freedom. But it's just, our leaders that need to get with the program. Well, it's true. And that Robert Fisk guy that was talking today about having to constantly justify your reason when you go to war for ideological purposes, and there's just so many better things we could be spending our money on, like children and sort of things with a socialist sort of bend, like healthcare and sustainable agriculture.
1: Or you could just burn it all and not kill anybody. That'd be better too.
0: Just burn it all?
1: Yeah. I mean, at least... No, I'm serious. At least,
0: burn,
1: you know,
0: what? Burn.
1: It's, at first, do no harm.
0: Right. Yeah, it's heavy stuff, but what's... We have to focus on, at least I personally have to focus on, is the fact that as individuals, we really do have tremendous power with every dollar we spend. And not just that, but every thought we think. Like, literally, the person walking down the street and what you think, that affects their lives because we're all connected. We know it's a holistic world we live in. And this is just a little quick segue. That was really illustrated to me by the professors that I had when I attended St. Pete College, and whom are here tonight, Professor Bird, Professor Yackel, Professor Wiley, who, as well as my mother and Emily, a lot of teachers here who have devoted their lives to illustrating to young minds and all minds, because all of our minds are really young when you look at the big, grand, glacial scheme of things. You can't do anything without affecting every other living creature. It's a web. There's a ripple effect, and we really have such an incredible amount to contribute with our daily actions. And we work with an organization called the Food Routes Network that promotes awareness of sustainable agriculture and access to those businesses and persons that grow in a sustainable fashion, so that we really will have something to pass on to the generations to come. And if you go to their website, foodroutes.org, you can put in your zip code and up will come a list of everything near you, that businesses that support family farms, the family farms themselves, CSAs, which stands for... Right, I know, I'm a member. I just forgot what I meant. Community-supported agriculture. And it's cool. The Nashville CSA I'm in is at the Quaker Church, which is a sweet place to go and meditate. And anyhow, all right. So here's Plata, the end of the row. It's our last title track off our last record.
2: Thanks, everybody. Y'all are so kind. So as far as country music goes, this is a sort of one based around a bit of drinking night. Yeah. Yeehaw! Like horses in the barn burning up. Should I tune this?
3: And that's also on our newest CD, Boogie Boogie Staircase. We also have some t-shirts and tank tops up there. All right. He says one more. Boy, we've got some great music coming up today. We're looking forward to it ourselves.
4: Next band up is going to be Gary Brown's Blues Band. Looking forward to that. And before we go out, we'll take you out with a song called Gotta Get Going, because we gotta get going.
3: This is on our Live from St. Pete CD. We got all six of our CDs back there, and t-shirts, tank tops, and DVDs from a special show we did in Brussels, Belgium. If you like Boogie Woogie Piano, get the DVD too. It's really cool.

0: They will, they will. Let's make some noise. Give it up for the Avett Brothers. Two more? Okay. Yeah, yeah. All right. Okay, just want to let you know that two more songs? Okay. All right. The Avett Brothers are going to be at the Social in Orlando tomorrow night. The Social in Orlando. So a fun place to go, wonderful place to see a show. If you want to see them again, you can go tomorrow night to the Social in Orlando, all right? But in the meantime, let's give it up for the Avett Brothers.
1: Thanks a lot.
2: Thank you. Thank you.
3: All right, this is a little tune I wrote years ago for a hurricane we had in Louisiana. And I know y'all know what that is. So this is what it feels like to be right in the middle of one. We have a screen porch on the back of our house, and we easily watch and sit and watch hurricanes come till the trees start cracking, and we start worrying about this. So the hurricane in French is l'ouragan.
4: Thank you, everybody. We've got one more for you. We appreciate you bringing us back. And a lot of folks ask where the name Little Sadie came from. Well, if you're familiar with old-time music, you probably know the song Little Sadie by Doc Watson and Clarence Ashley. And this song was inspired by the story of a little girl who follows her lover to an unknown place and does not return. And it's her version. It's called...
5: Now here's the thing. We give applause, you know, and when we give applause, it's all random. I don't like that. We're musicians. We want form. So if you want to keep applauding for that, I want to help us out here. We're going to do a little 60s beat. Clap, clap, clap.

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1: Are you ready? Are you ready? It would be 2 years in January 6th since Betty LeVette performs at the Tampa Theater. It's coming to me. And I just heard she's going to be at the Tampa Bay Blues Fest, too. This year, coming up, they accepted. So back by popular demand for WMNF, the Betty LeVette Band. Thank you so much for supporting Community Radio.

0: right, thank you very much. We're going to play another one off the last record, Plow. This one called Home Remedy that they've been... Oh, thank you. Been good enough to play this on the radio here. For that, we thank them.
1: And this was a song written with Mr. Will Kimbrough, who we're going to go up and play Magnolia Fest with tomorrow. Please, don't let Wilma affect this poor state. Thank the Great Spirit for letting us be outside at this time. That's really

0: All right, thank you.
1: Thank you, Bumblebee.
2: Hey, Sean, give me a little more of my guitar in the wedges, please. Just a tad, man. About a notch or two. Just another notch. There we go, buddy. Thank you. I got it at full mast here. All right.
3: 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I call it Blues a Bebe.
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1: This is called Sons and Daughters of the Gilded Age.

0: Thanks so much, you guys.
1: Ah, feeling the love. Thank you very much. We knew we'd have a good time here at Skipper's, I'm telling you what. But I don't think we knew we'd have this much fun, so thank you for making it such a great night for us. Yeah.
2: Again, we appreciate you all coming out and supporting the blues. 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
3: Thanks, Ken. All right. You know, Ken said probably what I want to say, too. Thanks to everyone for coming out. Thanks for supporting community radio, the Blues Society, Skippers. It's kind of a four-way street with the fans and all three of those entities to keep the blues alive here, and I think we've done a pretty good job. A couple of dates you want to remember. June the 6th is the 12th anniversary of the Suncoast Blues Society, and the legendary Hubert Sumlin will be here. Yeah, absolutely. You know, when Clapton... When people look at Clapton and say how great of a guitar player is, he shakes his head and he points to Hubert and he says, "That's the man." So plan on being here June the 6th. We were just listening to some Eric Lindell. He'll be back here June the 12th. Tinsley's coming. Jimmy Thackeray's coming. Check out all the things here at Skipper's because we all keep the blues alive. All right, Damon, let's get ready here, buckaroo. Glad you're all here to see Damon because he is getting ready to hit the road. You know, our young puppy has done good. And Damon is starting to get the national and international acclaim that we all thought he would. I mean, he's such a talented guy. He's constantly learning, constantly trying something new. We're all just very proud of him. We couldn't be more proud of Blind Pig recording artist, Damon Fowler.
4: Thank you very much, everybody. We appreciate that. It's great to be out here today with everyone. And basically what you see up here right now is, depending on who you might ask, one half, three-fourths, or perhaps two-thirds of the old Realized Band. That if you're old like me, you realize the band used to play at the depot up the street here back in the early 70s and so forth. Now we're to my backyard and those other great old Tampa joints.
5: I don't think anybody remembers that, Mr. McCook.
4: Hey, there's one.
5: We got one.
4: And this is Bob Leitner back here at the drums, everybody.
5: The spaceman on the tubs, Bob Leitner.
4: Original drummer. Now, let's hear it for Steve Conley, everybody. Thank you.
5: And over here, all the way from Washington, D.C., Mr. J.T. McCook.

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1: What up? It's your boy DJ EFN, one half of the Drink Champs. Hope you're having a great morning out there. You know, right now you're listening to WMNF Tampa with DJ Spaceship. 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

WMNF 88.5. Yes, it is I, the one and only friend, brother, neighbor, son, DJ, maestro, spaceship in the building. Amy Winehouse, you know I'm no good. And right now, I might not be no good. Because I'm half asleep and I'm trying to wake up. But guess what? It is Friday, TGIF, Friday, whatever you want to call it. It's the weekend and it's finally here. The heat has kind of let up on us a little bit. Just make sure you stay hydrated and put on some deodorant and some matching socks if you want to. I don't have on any matching socks. We're going to start off with the ladies because James Brown says it's a man's world, but we're going to start off with the ladies. Shout out my sister Renna the Winner doing her thing. Stay tuned because I got that brother Sean Canan with the master plan. But you got to stay here to hear what he got to tell you. He got some stuff for you. Some good stuff. Good. Like, real good. This is WMNF 88.5, the man, the myth, the maestro, DJ Spaceship.

0: last name. Poor, poor, pitiful me. But right now, I got that man Sean Canan with the news can use while you cruise and Spaceship plays those tunes they call the
1: blues.
0: The floor is yours.
1: Thank you, DJ Spaceship. Good morning. I'm Sean Canan with the WMNF News headlines at 6:30. A growing number of states are providing tax dollars to university athletics. The move comes as major college sports programs now are paying millions of dollars to athletes. The financial battle for the best athletes has strained many athletic departments, which are now running deficits. Florida is not directly providing new state money, but last year the governing board for Florida's universities authorized institutions to transfer up to $22.5 million to athletics. Florida State University did so almost immediately, and other schools have since followed. Florida is a haven for orchids with at least 106 native species, but more than half face environmental threats due to habitat loss and poaching. WGCU's Southwest Florida and Focused host Teddy Byrne talks with Nick Avey, the Brian Holly curator of living collections at the Naples Botanical Garden, to hear what's being done to preserve these botanical wonders we call orchids.
2: Orchids are a very large family, so they're discovering new ones every single day. So basically, if you look into the genetics of the plant, that's your for sure sign that it's an orchid. But there's some visual cues, too, that the flower you're looking at is an orchid. So there's certain aspects like symmetry of the flower and the way that the pollination occurs and things like that that give you better clues that it's an orchid. But they occur throughout the entire world except Antarctica. So you have orchids from desert regions to rainforests to the sides of a rocky cliff to all the way up into freezing cold temperatures up in mountains. So there are a huge diversity of plants, and they have lots of different shapes and sizes and all those colors and all those kind of things, and really neat pollination aspects to them. So it's a fascinating group of plants.
3: And then for any of the nature lovers out there, if they're going for walks on trails or outdoors, are there any particular species they should keep their eyes out for, even in their own backyards?
2: For sure. So at least here in South Florida, we have both epiphytic orchids. So those are ones that would be naturally growing on other trees. And then we have terrestrial orchids, and those are ones that you would see growing in the ground. Probably the most common epiphytic orchid is our butterfly orchid. The scientific name is Encyclia tampensis, and that's probably one of our most widespread epiphytic orchids. And if you got a good eye, you can see those even driving up and down main streets. If you look up into like a cypress tree or oak tree that's got some age to it, you can even find these plants up in those trees. They kind of look like an onion bulb with a little strap leaf, and they can get a pretty good cluster of those bulbs that as a plant ages, but they typically bloom around June, July timeframe. And when they're in full bloom, they can be quite spectacular, very fragrant as well. And a couple others you might see are actually invasive, that are actually more probably the most common orchids that you might see. So there's a couple non-native Florida species that you also see pretty commonly in parking lots and coming up in mulch and things like that.
3: So I guess that could bring me to this part then, which is, from what I understand, that half of the native varieties of orchids in Florida are threatened or endangered. How important is it to protect these orchids, and what can be done to help?
2: So one of the neat things about Florida is that, you know, as I mentioned, the orchids occur worldwide for the most part. And, you know, the continental United States has mostly terrestrial orchids throughout most of the states. But Florida is unique because since we're a small peninsula that basically butts right up to the Caribbean, we've also got tropical orchids that have worked their way up into southern Florida. You know, since a lot of these tropical species are at the edge of where they really can exist, they really need specialized habitats to survive. So where they come from in the tropics, they might be a little more widespread, but when they get into Florida, they need these really protected areas to be able to make it year after year after year. And so that being said, what ends up happening is the best spots for them are our wetlands, and in particular our wetlands that have trees that are able to survive in those wetlands, and typically in the areas that are deep enough that the water remains for a long period of time. So you get these basically depressions in the swamp. So it's really these specialized habitats where the more tropical species tend to occur. And so anytime any of those aspects change, that can affect whether these plants can survive. So as I mentioned, so if, you know, we are diverting water away from the wetlands and sending it, you know, right into canals into the ocean, that's taking water away that would be protecting these orchid species in these natural environments. Certainly as things like development and, you know, areas get fragmented and separated, you know, that prevents plants from, you know, once again, the proper water cycles happening in these wetlands. And then also just the space it takes as these areas disappear is that the orchids can't really recolonize after the fact.
1: That's Nick Avey of the Naples Botanical Garden with WGCU's Teddy Byrne. Traffic is starting to back up approaching downtown Tampa on I-4 West. There's a chance of showers early. Highs today will be in the mid-90s. Tonight, partly cloudy. Overnight lows in the high 70s. Tomorrow, partly cloudy. Highs in the low 90s and expect rain on Sunday. I'm Sean Canaan with the WMNF News headlines. 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

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Nita Baker. Same old love, 365 days of a year. I don't know. You might have to change it up on me a little bit. I'm just saying. You got to give me some chicken, some seafood or something like that, some hot wings. I don't know. But whatever you do, give me some WMNF. This is 88.5 WMNF. The NPR News is up next. And then more DJ Spaceship. So stay tuned right here.

those last two songs, Magnus Farrell, Robin Thicke, what do they have in common? They are both sons of some very talented actors. Robin Thicke, Alan Thicke, Magnus Farrell, Will Farrell. You know, the guy that acts and has a good time and he smiles hard and have a great day on purpose. And speaking of having a great day on purpose, I want to talk to somebody directly. Hold up. Hey, Vaughn. Hey, girl. How you doing? Good morning, Vaughn. Everybody out there, when you see Vaughn, make sure you speak to Vaughn and say, what's happening? DJ Spaceship says, it is Friday, TGIF, and Vaughn is going to smile hard and have a great day on purpose. And if you're smiling hard and have a great day on purpose, make sure you let it be known. Just don't blow your horn and make sure your shrimp and grits taste real good. I'm just saying.

WMNF 88.5. Yes, it is I, the one and only DJ Spaceship. Man, I'm just sitting here chilling, smiling hard, have a great day on purpose. I'm thinking about all the breakfast groceries that I'm trying to get into. I don't know about you. Marcus Trummer holding out for you. But we got that man, Sean Cunningham, with the news you can use while you cruise. And Spaceship plays those tunes coming up, too. Got a little Stevie Ray, Kingfish, Jesse Royal. Got a Marley set, because I can't Marley deal with y'all. I'm going to Marley deal with y'all. A little bit of Outkast and some CeeLo Green. Ooh, I love some CeeLo Green, and I'm a huge Outkast family. They should nominate me. Just, you know, they give out doctrines to people. Just put me inside the Dungeon family. Like, make me an honorary member of the Dungeon family. But this is WMNF 88.5. I'm the one and only DJ Spaceship, the man, the myth, the legend, the maestro on your waves. They call the radio.

0: WMNF 88.5. Stevie Ray Vaughan, Cold Shot. This one goes out to you. But I got the man Sean Canaan with the news you can use while you cruise and Spaceship plays those tunes they call the
1: blues.
0: The floor is yours.
1: Thanks, DJ Spaceship. Good morning. I'm Sean Canaan with the WMNF News headlines at 7:30. The Republican Party of Florida held what it called a victory rally in Tampa yesterday. It brought together party leaders and supporters ahead of the November election. The party's nominee for governor, Byron Donalds, outlined his priorities for the state, including affordability, tax cuts, government accountability, and education. He said students should have a range of pathways into successful careers.
2: What we are for is that if a young man or if a young lady is not going to college or university, let them have an internship or an apprenticeship so they can hit the ground running when they graduate high school.
1: Congressmember Donalds also called for further property insurance reforms and proposed homestead property tax cuts, especially for seniors and working families. Donalds will face former Congressmember Democrat David Jolly and others in Florida's governor race in November. Detainees at the Florida Immigration Center called Alligator Alcatraz were relocated months ago. The generators were removed and tents were broken down. But Megan Bowman reports environmental groups say the legal case questioning the facility's effect continues.
3: The Center for Biological Diversity has filed an amended lawsuit against the state and federal governments. Attorney Elise Bennett says the suit adds a new claim against the Endangered Species Act.
4: Here on this site, we had both the existence of very endangered species like the Florida bonneted bat and the Florida panther. And we also had that important, what's called critical habitat on the site that unquestionably was impacted by the project.
3: The amended suit aims to make sure the alleged damage at the site is restored. A FEMA spokesperson says the claims have no merit, and they look forward to presenting arguments in court. I'm Megan Bowman in Tampa.
1: The U.S. ambassador to Israel, Mike Huckabee, is again criticizing Israeli settlers, this time on religious grounds. Here's more from Pacifica Radio's Jesse Lent.
5: Let's go to the Ten Commandments. Thou shalt not steal. So you shouldn't even covet. If someone owns the land and they own their house, then having someone come and take it over and scare the family away from it, that's a violation not just of man's law, that's a violation of God's law, and it should be called out as such.
6: U.S. Ambassador to Israel Mike Huckabee criticizes Israeli settlers in the occupied West Bank on religious grounds in an interview released yesterday by Reuters. According to the BBC, a new generation of Israeli settlers has returned to the settlement of Kadim in the occupied West Bank 2 decades after it was closed by the Israeli government. The news organization reports that 30 so-called pioneer families arrived in the settlement yesterday from Tel Aviv, according to the Regional Settlers Council, riding what the BBC describes as a, quote, wave of Jewish nationalism driven by Israel's current government. Israel's government has overturned a 20-year ban on Jewish settlements around Jenin. All Israeli settlements and settler outposts are illegal under international law. Outposts are also illegal under Israeli law, though are reportedly still often supported by state services and funding.
1: That report from Pacifica's Jesse Lent. Extreme heat across Tampa Bay can temporarily worsen symptoms for people living with multiple sclerosis. WMNF's Daria Maranova has more.
7: Dr. Mark Cassion says increased body temperature can slow communication between the brain and other parts of the body, especially along nerve pathways already damaged by multiple sclerosis.
8: When you go above your own kind of regular core body temperature, the neurotransmissions naturally slow down so that it takes longer to go from point A in the brain to point B, like the arm or the leg or wherever.
7: Dr. Cassion says the first step is to get out of the heat and begin cooling down.
8: The biggest role that a MS healthcare team would have is to educate the person so they're aware of this. So they do things to avoid overheating.
7: Overheating can lead to fatigue, blurred vision, balance problems, or muscle weakness. If symptoms last for several hours or into the next day, people should call their health provider. Dr. Cassion says every patient with MS is different and requires an individual treatment. For WMNF News, I'm Daria Miranova.
1: Traffic is heavy in Manatee County on the northbound approach to the Sunshine Skyway Bridge. There's a crash in Pinellas County on I-275 South before 54th Avenue North. The two left lanes are blocked and traffic is slow approaching downtown Tampa on I-4 West. There's a chance of showers early today. Highs will be in the mid-90s. Partly cloudy tonight. Overnight lows in the high 70s. Partly cloudy again tomorrow with highs in the low 90s. Expect rain on Sunday. I'm Sean Canaan with the WMNF News headlines. 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

0: 5. Now, after this next promo commercial, whatever you want to call it, after this spot, I'm going to get into a Marley set. And if you know what a Marley is, that's called like Bob, Skip, and Johan. Yo, man, listen to what I'm saying. But until then, let's get into it.
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WMNF 88.5. Jesse Royal, Johan Marley, Blessing. Got some hot news for y'all fresh off the press. Just want y'all to know, we have information we just received from the St. Petersburg Police Department. Police are currently investigating a bomb threat at Northeast High School. Students haven't been

WMNF 88.5. That was a Marley set. Skip Marley with a little bit of Pop Kian. Bob Marley, you know, that man, he started it all. And Johan Marley. But can't forget about Jesse Royal. That's called Blessing. Shout out to all my AT aliens in the building, all my poets. You know what poets stand for? I'm trying to clean this up. Pee on everything tomorrow, Saturday. That's right. That's what I'm talking about. And if you want to know what I'm doing Saturday, just follow me on social media at DJ Spaceship on Instagram, Facebook, Tick to the Top, but mostly Insta to the Gram. I'm just saying. Anywho, child. Boy, stop. Let me get back to this music. This is WMNF 88.5. We're going to go up to the ATL for a second because all these ATLs, they checking in. And we got to talk about this place. Name not the person by the name of Morris Brown.

What up, it's your boy DJ EFN, one half of the Drink Champs. Hope you're having a great morning out there. You know, right now you're listening to WMNF Tampa with DJ Spaceship. 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

What up, it's your boy DJ EFN, one half of the Drink Champs. Hope you're having a great morning out there. You know, right now you're listening to WMNF Tampa with DJ Spaceship. Let's go.

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DJ Spaceship. Curtis Mayfield, you're so good to me. And ooh, the listeners are so good to me. And the shrimp and grits are going to be good to me. And we got the news coming up with Sean Canaan at the halfway point. Did you know that it's been 25 years since the great Aaliyah passed away? 25 years, let that marinate, as of the 25th of this month, you know, just a couple of days ago. So it's a lot going on in this month. I mean, and then August is the only month that has no national holiday. And to all the peoples out there, the Leos and Virgos, birthdays, y'all birthdays don't count. This is DJ Space. This is the only month that has no national holiday. And to all the peoples out there, the Leos and Virgos, birthdays, y'all birthdays don't count. This is DJ Spaceship, and you are listening to WMNF.

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0: real terrible. This is WMS. I'm saying too. Okay, all right, I'm sorry. Case, missing you. If you missed the verses, Joe was on there, and he told us that Case is touring over in Europe. But I got the man, Sean Canan, with the news you can use while you cruise in Spaceship plays those tunes they call the...
1: blues.
0: The floor is yours.
1: All right, thanks, DJ Spaceship. Good morning. I'm Sean Canan with the WMNF News headlines. It's 8:30. Tampa City Council approved a $2.3 billion Tampa Bay Rays baseball stadium proposal yesterday. The vote was 4-3. There were nearly 3 hours of public comment. Today, there will be a vote by Hillsborough County Commissioners on the county's $800 million portion of the deal. Also, during yesterday's Tampa City Council meeting, advocates voiced concerns about rising TECO rates and the lack of an affordable energy resolution. Alyssa White is the climate justice organizer for Florida Student Power.
2: So I'm asking this council to do something concrete. Pass a resolution. I know that we've approached each of you with it, calling for affordable, transparent, and reasonable energy rates for Tampa residents, and formally communicating that position to the Public Service Commission. Or bring TECO and the appropriate state regulators to the table and make them answer questions from the residents who are paying these bills.
1: As the price of living spikes in Florida, residents are looking for regulations over the energy consumption of mega data centers. Neither state laws nor Tampa City Council have yet to produce an affordable energy resolution to address TECO's rate hikes. A report from Food and Water Watch found that between January of 2021 and 2026, TECO bills for residential ratepayers increased by 81%. Yesterday, the Florida Policy Institute released a report on the impacts of Amendment 3 on public hospital funding. WMNF's Juanita Hurtado-Huerfano reports that if the property tax measure is approved, the Sarasota County Public Hospital District may lose more than $43 million in the next 3 years.
3: If Amendment 3 passes, funding cuts for public hospital districts and health systems across Florida could amount to $323 million.
4: These hospital districts that get a certain amount of property taxes to fund care in certain counties for indigent folks, which are people who are underinsured or uninsured.
3: That's Erica Monet Lee, a health policy analyst at FPI and the report's author. One of the 10 districts in the report is the Sarasota County Public Hospital District, which serves nearly 2 million patients per year.
4: They are the region's safety net hospital, so they carry a larger responsibility to provide essential and specialized care that other hospitals in the region do not. The flagship Sarasota campus is the only hospital in Sarasota County with a trauma center and the only one that delivers babies and provides inpatient obstetrical care. This revenue loss, it's going to be huge.
3: The hospital is also the only one in the county with facilities to provide emergency care to newly born babies who need to be in the hospital for extended periods of time. According to the report, tax revenue makes up less than 5% of this district's operating revenue, but it will still lose the hospital $15.3 million in 2027 and $28.1 million the following year. For WMNF News, I'm Juanita Hurtado Huerfano.
1: A leaked grand jury report finds that Florida leaders misused $10 million for politics. The report details involvement by Attorney General James Uthmeyer, who was then Governor Ron DeSantis' chief of staff, and U.S. Senator Ashley Moody, who was then Attorney General. They're both on the ballot in November. Florida Democratic Party Chair Nikki Fried is seizing on the report to promote their Democratic opponents.
5: These are powerful positions entrusted to people who are supposed to serve Floridians, not themselves. And they owe all of us an explanation.
1: The report says Uthmeyer was involved with directing the funds. He calls the controversy a hoax. Moody says her office signed off on the settlement, but it was negotiated by another agency. She says she did not know the money would go to help defeat the 2024 amendment that would have allowed recreational marijuana in Florida. Traffic is heavy on I-4 West and on I-275 through downtown Tampa. Scattered afternoon thunderstorms today, highs in the high 80s. Partly cloudy tonight, overnight lows in the mid-70s. And tomorrow, thunderstorms will develop later in the day with highs in the low 90s. I'm Sean Canan with the WMNF News headlines. 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

0: Florida native Don Petty would be turning 76 this year. So WMNF will be celebrating his birthday with a full night of his music. 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

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Yes, it is I, the one and only DJ Spaceship. We have come to an end, so put your trays in an upright position as we come in for a smooth landing. I mean, I always wanted to say that from, like, on an airplane somewhere, but, you know, I don't know. Pineapples. To keep up with everything going on inside and outside the studio with the station, make sure to follow us on all social media. WMNF 885 on Instagram, tick to the top, snap to the chat, face to the book. And to keep up with everything inside and outside the studio with myself, DJ Spaceship, you can follow me on Instagram at DJ Spaceship if you don't already. I've actually started doing a new kind of podcast series in which I go live once a week every Wednesday at 9 p.m. and I bring a DJ on and we just talk about the life of the DJ and, you know, things we experience and how to book and do things with DJs and stuff like that. So if you're interested in that kind of stuff, make sure to tune in every Wednesday at 9 p.m. and I have a different DJ each week as always, and I give out my schedule of what I have going on for that weekend to come. So that's just another thing out there for you guys to do. Yeah, man, if you know me, you know it's shrimp and grits time. And as I close it out, I always say, smile hard and have a great day on purpose.

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4: 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Join Steve the Hitman, the original rockin', Get Down Ponder, Brad the Slick, you and I, Strutton, Wolf Sutton, and the DOC. It's the Soul Party. Don't you dare miss it.

Women of Tampa, St. Petersburg, 88.5 FM, the station that is playing classic soul. That's MFSB. Mothers, fathers, sisters, and brothers. It's entitled KG 609 on the town. Gray Steve, the Hitman Williams, bike on your radio now until 8 o'clock this evening. Big shouts going out to the Marvelous Marvin, Miss Patty. Great show, great tribute to Elvis by the crew.

FM. Today's R&B and classic soul. The late Sam Cooke, 1957 classic soul. Just in front of that, The Impressions featuring Sam Gooden, Fred Cash, and Curtis Mayfield, 1962. That was going out to Mr. Robert Fields and family over in the city of Lakeland, Florida. It's today's R&B with classic soul, 88.

showing up the best music on the best radio station. Al Green from Memphis High Records, and I'm still in love with you. Big shouts going to Garrett and AJ for setting in for the past 2 weeks. Wow, wow. Did Robert Stanberry birthday party. Big shouts to you, Stanberry. That song is going out to my mom in memory of Miss Ruby D. Williams. Today's R&B. These are the four tops featuring Levi Stubbs. It's gold.

from Levi Stubbs, and I was gone for a couple weeks, but I didn't forget about you guys. How in the world can I forget you? Y'all some powerful listeners, so I can't forget about you listeners out there. 626, we're going to come right back right after this. Soul Party. These are the Delphonics.

William Hart, and the Dale Phonics, and Didn't I Blow Your Mind This Time? All right, the Hitman has got some very, very important news that I want to share with you, our listening audience, checking out this show. My great friend over in Winter Haven, he's known as Terry Hill. His real name is James Williams, a.k.a. Terry Hill. He's known in Plant City as the Honey Man. And in Winter Haven, he worked at several radio stations, WHNR over in Winter Haven, WTMP in Tampa, and WRXB in St. Petersburg. Sadly, I have to report that Terry Hill passed away on this week. My heart goes out to the family. Brenda, you and the guys and the family, may God continue to pour down his richest blessings in your time of bereavement. Once again, Terry Hill has passed away, longtime radio announcer at those three radio stations. Here's a song that Terry used to always call for.

That's going out to the family of a true, true pioneer in radio. Terry Hill has passed away over in Winter Haven. All right, 634, that's going out to Brenda and family at 88.5 FM. These are the Temptations with more gold.

Tampa Bay. That's Bobby Womack and Hair Hippie going out to Mr. Fred Hearns in Tampa. Big shouts going out to Woody. Checking in and checking out the show. Let's do a request off the lines. This one going out to Blue Jay, and I got to run to the phone because the legendary DJ son, Chuck Core Jr., he's on the line, man. And it's always good to talk to Chuck.

1974. Music power jams, and if we don't serve Tampa Bay, then who will? Also going out to my Greek brother, Mike, over in Tarpon Springs. 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

sealing up this letter. I just finished signing your name. My friends would all be surprised if they knew I was playing this game. I'll pretend it's a special delivery. And just to give me a hint, I'll use your favorite color, smeared with your favorite scent.

88.5, the station that is playing the hits back to back to back. Ain't no slight as we continue to reach back into that oldie but goodie stack, pulling out one that you and I just may like. All right, let's do some shouts. Big shouts going out to Slick and Barber over in St. Pete, and Nisi, Annette, Latasha over in St. Petersburg. Big shouts to you crew and checking in and checking out this show. Big shouts going out to Debbie Barnhart. She's soon to move out of the state of Florida. Longtime listener, more than 25 years, checking out the Friday Night Soul Party. Big shouts going out to you, Debbie Barnhart. All right, let's do a instant request. This call just coming in. Big shouts going out to Missy from PA. And then we're going to come right back and bring Garrett on the radio right after this. Let's go back. 1968. These are the Intruders featuring Little Sonny.

0: taking us back like no other radio station. That's Tyrone Davis and Can I Change My Mind? Please, girl. All right, it's 6:58. Going to bring in Garrett, and then we're going to get right back to more Dynamite Gold. Garrett, how you doing this evening?
1: I'm doing well, Steve. How are you?
0: I'm doing okay. How was the 2 weeks that you had to do the show on your own?
1: It was fun. I had a good time. I really enjoyed it. How did you enjoy your time away from the radio show?
0: I had a great time. I had a chance to DJ for my great friend, Robert Stanberry. Mm-hmm. It was his 65th birthday, so happy belated birthday to you, Robert Stanberry. And then last week, we were just off, and I was checking out your show.
1: I love that. I'm glad you got some time away and you're able to, you know, do your thing.
0: Exactly. Any shouts or dedications this evening?
1: Shout out to Patricia. You know who you are. And shout out to a friend of mine, Laura. And just shout out to all of our listeners. Thank you for putting up with me for 2 weeks. And I'm sure you all are very happy to have Steve back, as am I. So, and shout out to you, Steve.
0: Thank you, Garrett. Shout out to you also. All right, it's 6:59. This is WMNF Tampa, St. Petersburg. 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

right, Tampa Bay, October, London, and please take me back to my place, or your place. All right, that's going out to Ricky Williams. Also, big shouts going out to CJ, Big Nars, Ralph Matei, and Linda. She didn't want to be on the list tonight. But anyway, big shouts going out to you, Linda Sanders, and thank you for phoning in. And we're going to come right back once again as we're paying tribute to the legendary DJ Terry Hill over in Winter Haven, who passed away. All right, 716, let's do another request off the lines. Here's one going out to Debbie Barnhart. Debbie, thank you for phoning in. She's getting ready to move out of the state of Florida. Been listening for quite some time. These are the Chantels from the early 1950s.

area.

the late B.B. King, and I never make my move too soon. That'll get you in a lot of trouble. You have to take it easy and move real slow. All right, it's time, Tampa Bay. We're running just a little bit behind, but it's time. It's time now for Who Did It Better. And tonight, it's the group called the Young Rascals. The Rascals did a song back in 1966 called Mustang Sally. Wilson Pickett did the same song back in 1966 also, Mustang Sally. At the conclusion of the second song, we only need 21 calls. Only 21 calls on who? Who did it better? 1966. These are the Young Rascals.

7:31, the Young Rascals and Mustang Sally, 1966. All right, let's go back to 1966. Here's Wilson Pickett at the conclusion. 21 calls at this station on who? Who did it better?

some Screaming Pickett and Mustang Sally, 1966. All right, it's time now to vote. Was it the Young Rascals, 1966, or Wilson Pickett, 1966? 813, it's 239-9663. Only 21 calls. That's all? 21 calls at this station. Need to hear from you, so please phone in and vote. In the meantime, in between time, let's go over to the city of St. Petersburg. Here's one going out to Zyke. Zyke said, Hitman, if you can keep the oldies coming, I'll keep the pledges coming. Zyke, here's your request. 1968.

And I tell you, the phone lines are going crazy at this station. 1968, Little Sonny. I don't know who loved that song the most out of me and Zyke. We both love that song. All right, 738. If the lines are busy, continue to try to phone in on who? Who did it better? Let's go back to Tampa Bay. Here's KC and the Sunshine Band at this station. Get down tonight at Music Power Radio, powered by St. Petersburg.

Miami, Florida. 741, the calls are still coming in. All right, let's give a big shout going out to Sister Soldier and Nini over in the city of St. Petersburg, Florida. Checking in and checking out the show.

0: way, you're giving us the best of your love. To everyone that's phoning in tonight, we're getting in some beautiful phone calls. Once again, I'd like to pass my deepest, deepest condolences on the loss of our former radio announcer, Terry Hill. His original name is James Williams, a.k.a. Terry Hill, the Honey Man in Winter Haven, passed away. Our condolences goes out to the family and Brenda. Terry Hill, he worked at WRXB in St. Petersburg, WTMP 1150 AM in Tampa, and WHNR over in Winter Haven. Rest in peace. Terry Hill, gone but not forgotten. All right, Garrett, we don't want the total, but we're getting in quite a few phone calls.
1: Yes, we are. We are. We've actually exceeded our goal already.
0: Wow, already.
1: Already.
0: Still 15 minutes left in the show and we already reached our call goal.
1: People have opinions and they're wanting to share it today.
0: Exactly, and that's a good thing. All right, Garrett, any more shouts or dedications? We can jump right back into more Dynamite music. Any shouts?
1: Yeah, quick shout out to Laura and Gabby. They sent me their vote via text message, so thank you for that. And you all will be seeing me soon.
0: All right. Thank you, Garrett. Let's continue at 88.5 FM, nonstop. 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

and licking stick. I'm sitting here and reminiscing. I remember one time when me and my brother Rob, God bless you, Rob, rest in peace. We did something where I did something that I wasn't supposed to do. I went across the street to the store and I tried to steal a bag of potato chips. Man, word got back to my mama and boy, she lit into me and Rob. Love you, mama, and miss you. JB says, mama, come here quick and bring me that licking stick. All right, 7:51, we're winding down on a TGIF Friday, the Friday Night Soul Party and the old school jams.

Tampa Bay. Just a few shouts before we get ready. Get up and get on out of here. Want to remind you that the Soul Kitchen is coming up next with Big Eddie G and David Bryant. Right after that, the legendary DJ Son, Chuck Core Jr. and Flashback Friday. But first, once again, condolences goes out to the family of James Williams, a.k.a. Terry Hill, over in Winter Haven. Rest in peace. Final shouts going out to Slick and Barbara, Anisi, Annette, Latasha over in St. Petersburg. Big shouts once again to our great friend Nini and Sister Soldier over in St. Petersburg. A lot of dedicated listeners over in the city of St. Pete. 7:58. We'll come right back with the wrap-up.

0: Music Sands, radio personality Steve the Hitman Williams. That's all for another TGIF Friday. Reach on us next Friday from 6 to 8 p.m. I gotta leave you now, but I shall return as if in doubt, that's ever indeed, and if the good Lord's willing, and if the creek don't rise, the wind don't blow, I gotta go. That's all for my soul, for Oldie but Goodie Radio Show. All right, gotta bring in Garrett. 7:59, Garrett was the Rascals 1966, Wilson Pickett 1966, Mustang Sally. What's the final tally on who did it better?
1: So?
0: And we only needed 21 calls.
1: And we got 29.
0: 29 calls coming in.
1: And it was 1 to 28.
2: What?
1: Yeah, the Young Rascals left behind with one vote.
0: No!
1: And Wilson Pickett
0: Jesus.
1: Ran ahead with 28.
0: Are you serious?
1: So serious.
0: Yeah, you told me you had something to tell me.
1: I had a surprise. I told you I had a surprise for you.
0: Yeah, what a surprise. Good gracious.
1: I know.
0: Say that once again, Garrett. What was the final tally?
1: So, out of 29 votes.
0: You're right.
1: Wilson Pickett swept the competition with 28.
0: God, no!
1: And the Young Rascals,
0: Jesus.
1: They lost with one.
0: Oh, my God. Boy, I better not match them up no more. All right, stay tuned for NPR News coming up. Garrett, we got to get ready and get out of here. We don't have anything else to say. It's 8 o'clock. Good night, Tampa Bay.

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1: Hey, what's going down, family? 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But we're about to take a special trip to the Yay Bay area, I should say. So come on in and bring your appetite, because the kitchen will sure enough fill you up right. Let's go.

0: Sly. Some great sounds coming at you from Sly and the Family Stone. I want to take you higher. Welcome, welcome to the Soul Kitchen family. I am your resident chef, Big Eddie G, and sitting across from me, manning the stove, as he so expertly does week in and week out, he is the lady killer, the pickup playboy, known the world over as Mr. White Pepper, but above all, he is Jackie's pappy, the one and only David Bryan. How you feeling this evening, bro?
1: Doing good. Yeah, a little somber. We'll talk a little bit about that later, but glad to be back here at studio. We had last week off. Wanted to thank Izzy for putting on a really great Soul Kitchen.
0: Knocking it out of the park as always.
1: He did, yeah. And Hitman put on a great show tonight too. He came back after 2 weeks. And I wanted to mention real quick that I love the Elvis special that the Rhythm Revival did. Sister Patty and Marvelous Marvin did a great job on that. And Elvis's death was August 17th, 1977. So almost, 50 years ago now?
0: Yeah, 49 years.
1: 49 years, yeah, it's crazy. So, great to be back here. Good to be working with you again.
0: Yeah, it's always a joy being back up in here in WMNF, family. And hopefully you guys had a peaceful and prosperous week. But if you didn't, all you got to do is just lay your burdens on your stereos for the next couple hours. And myself and Dave will throw some of that comfort food in your ears for you. A little bit of that R&B and soul, touch of hip-hop. You know, you hear a little bit of jazz in the background here. And, we always try to throw something nice and funky at you, like that Sly and the Family Stone that you heard. And as always, you can get in contact with us here in the studio at 813-239-WMNF. That's 813-239-9663. 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And you can email us at dj@wmnf.org. Now, I've been informed that there's been kind of an issue with texting, so if you guys are having trouble or if your texts aren't coming through, you can still send an email or you could just call us directly. You know, we'll pick up, one of us will pick up and, you know, we'll give your menu picks, which, by the way, don't forget to let us know what you guys are having for dinner tonight. Let's see, we already heard from Mr. Blackman, right, brother?
1: Yeah, we did. We actually heard from him, and he said he's having sliced ham and orange soda tonight, and he's asked for Val Young Seduction, so we'll get that on for you later. We are going to be playing, should I talk a little bit about the tribute tonight?
0: Yeah, so, I'll set it up for you, brother, you know, and you'll, you know, take control, but we're sorry and to say that we lost a very important member of the Soul Kitchen family, double negative there, and we're going to dedicate the first hour to Soul Kitchen to her. So without further ado, Pep, go for it.
1: Yeah, thank you. If you guys have listened on a regular basis, you know that my cousin Kate, who lives out in the Bay Area of California, she's a big supporter of this show financially, and she also, you know, listens in every week online. And but unfortunately, she passed away rather unexpectedly last week. And so we're going to play some songs based on some of the artists that she really loved. And she had a great taste in music. Just really sad news. We definitely were not expecting this. And just wanted to give a quick shout out to her sister and her brother-in-law, Mary and George, and then her niece, Amy, who all lived out in California. And my mother, Susan, who was about the same age as her. They grew up about the same in different parts of the country, but they know each other.
0: Same generation, yeah.
1: Exactly, yeah. Shout out to Kate's co-workers at Total Wine and Spirits. And Kate also worked for a liquor distributor for a long time. So just a shout out to those former co-workers who might be tuning in. And one thing about Kate, she really loved feral cats. And she actually would trap them and spay and neuter them and then feed them. And some of them actually lived under her house. And she lived in Newark, California, just on the east side of the bay. And just a somber occasion, but definitely wanted to give a tribute to her for all her support and of the Soul Kitchen, you know, through the years. And to start, we're going to be playing some of her favorites, like I mentioned. Here's a few of them that we're going to start with. Let's see, Dinah Washington, What a Difference a Day Makes. And then Dinah Washington and Brooke Benton doing Baby, You Got What It Takes. She loved Diana Krall, the great jazz singer.
0: So, no doubt.
1: A cover of California Dreamin' and a cover of The Look of Love. And then since she's from the Bay Area.
0: Yes, sir.
1: Yeah, I wanted to play some one of the Bay Area's best, Tower of Power. And she loved that band. And so we're going to play So Very Hard to Go and Soul Vaccination. But yeah, no, I just wanted to thank you all for tuning in. And like I said, it's just kind of sad occasion, but we can, she'll live on in our memories. And I think she would really appreciate this tribute. So.
0: Hey, she's forever part of the family. She's here in the studio with us. And, you know, that Sly and the Family Stone we played, that was one of my tributes to her, being that they were originated or based in the Bay Area.
1: Yeah.
0: So I sprinkled in a few like Bay Area artists of sorts, you know, just as a shout out to her. So we'll play a little bit extra beyond your picks tonight as well for Kate.
1: Thank you. I appreciate that. And we are going to be playing requests, but we're going to be playing them a little bit later in the show. So just to give you a heads up, we're just going to play these Kate songs first. So, you ready? We'll go ahead.
0: Hey, brother, you going ahead and fire that away. And, you know, rest in paradise, Kate. We're going to miss you. Hopefully, you know, you're enjoying In-N-Out up there in heaven. And everybody raise a glass for Kate. And family, as always, please turn up.
1: Thank you. Yeah, I appreciate that. Yeah, she liked In-N-Out. Yeah, she liked the, what was it, the jungle style? What was it?
0: Animal style.
1: Animal style. I really can't remember, man. My brain is fried. But yeah, she liked In-N-Out, which we can't get here, so.
0: Overnight, maybe.
1: Yeah.

Florida native Dom Petty would be turning 76 this year, so WMNF will be celebrating his birthday with a full night of his music. In honor of our home state hero, WMNF presents a tribute to Tom Petty. You'll hear over 40 songs from 26 albums in 5 hours. A non-stop music event that you don't want to miss, as 12 bands play 3 Tom Petty songs.

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3: All right, welcome back to the kitchen, family. A few shout-outs here. We heard from Miss Blue Jay. She's throwing down with a rib sandwich and having her douce, and she wants to hear some Bill Withers, so we got that coming up in the next hour. And then we heard from the big homie Solar, sending his condolences to you and your family, brother, for the passing of Kate.
4: Thank you, appreciate that.
3: And he wants to hear some Stevie Wonder, so we'll try to squeeze that in for you as well. Who else did we hear from, bro?
4: We heard from Gregory Barnes, who's over in Winter Haven, and he was requesting a little bit of Frankie Beverly and Maze, so we'll get that on for him later. And then we heard from, he said, Cousin Earl from Valrico. He says, strangely, I will miss hearing your cousin call in with what she's having for dinner and her not-so-cheap bottle of whatever kind of wine it is that she likes. She liked a lot of different wine, and she worked at Total Wine, so.
3: I hope she got a discount. Did she say she got a hookup on discounts there?
4: She must have, yeah. She must have got an employee discount or something over there. So, yeah, but, I was always jealous because she'd have some really good bourbon sometimes. Like,
3: there you go.
4: Yeah. But thank you, Earl. I appreciate that. And I think, was that it?
3: I think we're covered for now. Let's see here. Yeah, I think we are good for now.
4: Yeah, I think so, yeah.
3: All right, so I know you got a few more tidbits and cuts for Kate, a little something else, too, from the Bay Area, but in a little bit. But why don't you go ahead and tell the family what's coming up?
4: Yeah, I'm going to play a couple more of her favorites. We got Someone to Watch Over Me by Ella Fitzgerald, and also Night and Day by Ella Fitzgerald. And she really loved Ella Fitzgerald, and she liked that old kind of standards and the old jazz musicians like her. And then she really loved this Oakland band, the Pointer Sisters. And you can't go wrong with the Pointer Sisters.
3: Yes, sir. Yes, sir.
4: And I believe this was from the Beverly Hills Cop soundtrack, right? Neutron Dance?
3: Yeah, it was, and it was on their breakout album.
4: That's right, yeah. That's one of their best songs, too.
3: Mm-hmm.
4: And then another classic from early 80s, He's So Shy. And some great tunes coming up. And then you got one coming up after that.
3: Yeah, keeping it in tune with the Bay Area, I threw in Vogue one of their first hits, Hold On. So I figured Kate would appreciate that.
4: Oh, that's a good song. Yeah, good band, too. Good group. So, yeah, so turn it up. And thanks again. I appreciate y'all for your kind words and condolences for Kate. And, so go ahead and play a little bit more music for you.
3: All right, salute to you, Kate.
4: Yeah. Oh, one thing I did want to mention, too, was my cousins across the pond were big fans of Kate, and they actually visited her in the Bay Area several times. So just a big quick shout-out to Martin, Max, and Robin. I think they're going to listen to this show on the archives because it's 1:30 a.m. over there now. So, but, yeah, so we'll be tuning in later. So, but here we go, some music for you.
3: All right, righteous.

0: right, 9:04 here in the kitchen. Family, the sounds are in vogue. Hold on. Want to remind y'all to keep it locked right here to WMNF, because immediately at the top of the hour after NPR, we got Daddy Wayne Dang with the good thing. Chuck Core Jr. in the house with Flashback Friday. So y'all get your tickets ready for the bus and get ready for your Friday night eargasm. And he's going to ease you into the midnight hour where David Diaz takes over at midnight.
1: I think he's got some special tunes up that Chuck Core does tonight. So
0: don't give it away.
1: I'm just giving him a teaser out there. Y'all got to tune in tonight. So yeah.
0: I don't know, but I mean, all of a sudden I do got the taste for some fried chicken. I'll just leave it at that. David Diaz takes over the horn at midnight with Jazz Connections, and they'll take care of you till 3 a.m. Then, of course, at 3, Miss Stephanie comes in for all the Insomniac Maniacs, and she's going to be spending some eclectic soul your way till 5. And then rounding things out at 5, we got Jennifer G coming in with Cymbal and Sound to take you all the way into daybreak at 7. So you don't need to be anywhere else but here with us here at WMNF. Speaking of Jennifer G, she gave us a shout out saying great show tonight, and she loves the Pointer Sisters. So, man, big ups to you on that one, bro.
1: Yeah, thank you, Jennifer. Appreciate that. You put on a good show too, Jennifer.
0: No doubt. And who else did we hear from?
1: We heard from Dave Dussault, who said, damn, I have no idea who Cousin Kate was, but I'm tuned in tonight and wish we'd met. Her taste in music is a story in itself. I miss her without ever having known she was here. We should all be so lucky. My sympathies for your loss. So thank you, Dave. I really appreciate that. That's a very nice note. And we also heard from Lisa Irwin. Oh, actually, it's Lisa and the two T's who are in Nova Scotia. I was actually in Maine last week with my mom on vacation, so I wasn't too far away from New Brunswick and Nova Scotia there. But she said, hi, so sorry to hear about Kate. We were thinking about you and your family, and from Lisa and the two T's. So thank you, Lisa. Appreciate that.
0: Yeah, much love. And then we heard from the big homie Steve up in Asheville, North Carolina. He's chowing down on a chicken salad on croissants with creamy tomato soup in his voodoo chips, courtesy of Fresh Market. And he wants to hear some Living Color. Oh, he also threw in his cheap, not so cheap Merlot. Can't forget that.
1: Yeah, he almost forgot that, actually.
0: But yeah, he wants to hear some Living Color, Cult of Personality. We're kind of jammed up with requests tonight, but we got you covered for next week for sure, Steve. So I have no fear on that one. That being said, we're going to get into some requests right now. So here we go, family. So we got Seduction by Val Young going out to Mr. Blackman. We're following that up with You by Bill Withers for Blue Jay. And then who requested Maze?
1: Oh, that was Gregory Barnes.
0: Yeah, he wants to hear Maze, Look at California. And then Solar wants to hear Stevie Wonder, Chemical Love. So we got that back to back to back, and we'll fire that up for you right now.
1: Yeah, thank you all for tuning in tonight.

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3: All right, welcome back to the Kitchen Family. Quick shout out here. We heard from the big homie Jeff, and he sends his condolences to you, brother. He always enjoyed hearing the shout outs that we gave her and whatnot, and hers to us. And let's see here.
4: Thank you.
3: Yeah, and he mentioned, I guess there's a few Cali ties. I think he says he has a brother down in San Diego or was down there for 25 years. So
4: yeah, that's true. Yeah.
3: And he dug the Ella Fitzgerald songs you played earlier. So again, shout out to you, Jeff.
4: Yeah, thank you, Jeff.
3: Yeah, no doubt. 9:34 here, family. You know, we like to finish things off strong here in the kitchen, so we're going to get right back into some music for you. So coming at you right now was a dedication to my catnip. She's chilling back home, has some friends over. I think she'll appreciate this one. It's one of my favorites from Lamont Dozier, Trying to Hold On to My Woman.

0: Yes, Yes family, taking you home with the sounds of the Crusaders, Free as the Wind here on WMNF Tampa. And it's been another great edition of the Soul Kitchen, but what say you, brother?
1: Yeah, thank you so much, everybody, for your condolences and your kind wishes about my cousin Kate's death. And yeah, she'll definitely be missed. And but this, I think she would really appreciate this as kind of a tribute to her for sure. And appreciate y'all for tuning in tonight. So, but yeah, definitely we'll be back next week. And
0: you know it.
1: Yeah, definitely. We saved a few requests for next week too. So stay tuned for those requests that we'll get on for you.
0: Yeah, shout out to each and every one of you that called in, emailed, texted. You know, we always appreciate the love, family. You got any parting words before we get on out of here, bro?
1: No, just thanks again for tuning in, and just be safe out there. Hoping we get some rain back again. I can't believe we haven't had rain in a while here.
0: Well, you know what they say, you pray for the rain, and we know some more is coming, so.
1: We need it. Oh, my goodness. Get us out of this drought situation, too.
0: So. This is true.
1: Yeah.
0: Don't forget to check us out on all our socials, family, Facebook, Instagram. I'm on TikTok. So, yeah, just look for the Soul Kitchen, and you're bound to find a picture of me or Dave or both of us together somewhere. So we're out there on the World Wide Web.
1: Oh, I wanted to give a quick shout out. If she's tuning in on the archive, my friend Heather over in West Virginia, and I think she might be tuning in tonight. So just want to say hi to Heather.
0: Righteous. All right, family, that being said, we're going to make room for Daddy Wayne Dang with the good thing. But before we get out of here, I always like to say in parting, please make sure you guys take care of yourselves, take care of each other, and above all else, be good to each other, all right? So, for my main man, White Pep, this is your resident chef signing off. And until we get together again next Friday night, family, deuces. Brother, you know what time it is.
1: Yeah, it's gravy train time.
0: Yes, sir.

I got to handle mine. So with that said, this is the show that is designed with you in mind to put that glide in your slide, dipping your hips, cutting your strut, and soulful swinging your thing. If you can't dig it, I think you might have a hole in your soul. I'm often imitated, but never ever duplicated. Before me, there was one, and I am his son. And after me, there shall be no more. So tell me, how in the world can you lose with the stuff I use? By them other brothers out there laughing and joking. Chuck Core Jr. steady cooking, stroking, and smoking. Because there is no other like this. One sweet, sexy soul brother. Tall, tan, and fly. Anytime you want me, baby, I am your guy. I'm not single, but I love to mingle. Do you think you want to mingle with me, baby? You know, I got a rhythm in my front hip pocket, so come on and get baptized. I'm all you need, because I'm just your speed. I make your knees freeze and your liver quiver. Each and every groove, but sure enough, make you want to move. So open your doors and your windows wide, so my voice can be heard on.

0: you know, if I can't put this thing in you, I'm going to put it on you. Flashback Friday, y'all. A little choked up here, y'all, but it's all good. You know, I got something in my throat that shouldn't even be there. But if anybody asks you what you do on Friday night, just look me straight in the eye and say nothing, honey. Just tell them I'm hanging out my Friday night organ donor, getting my Friday night eargasm from Daddy Wayne Dang with a good thing. It looks like Regina from Riverview just checked in, and a cousin Irene from Louisiana are listening in. And want to send some love up and out to you, and they want to ride on Daddy's bus. Studio lines 813-239-9663, and my side pieces are 813-433-0885, and the email is dj@wmnf.org. And hanging out with Daddy, you know that's the OG on Friday night. So what do we do on Friday night from 10 to midnight? We do what every team we want to do. That's how we do it on Friday. Now, let's go and kick things off. As usual, Steve the Hitman, can you help a brother out?
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0: All right, as I clear my throat, and you know what time it is, everybody knows tonight is the night. Can't nobody do that thing to you like Daddy. All in that ear hole already.

0: that Get Down sound.
1: Oh, no. Thank you, Betty. I really appreciate you. Flashback Friday, y'all. Daddy Wang Dang with the good thing all inside the ear hole. I kicked everything off. Betty Wright, the long version. I gave you the whole thing. Where you going to get the whole thing at other than Friday night with Daddy? Tesla Al checked in. My man Steve from Ocala, the bass guy, and also Janie May, the group Hard Bargain, which the bass guy is the bass guy for Hard Bargain. They checked in. They're listening up in New York City as well while the bass guy's in Sarasota. Skate Girl checked in. Also, Blue Jay checked in. They're going to be riding the bus. So if you want to ride that bus, studio lines 813-239-9663. And my side pieces are 813-433-0885. And the email, dj@wmnf.org. Like I told you, hanging out with Daddy, you know that's an orgy. Let's go and get this in.
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1: All right, I'm going to give you a little something to drink, but before I give you something to drink, we're going to get that Betty right, give you that good jewel, y'all. You know where you get it on Friday night. That's that Southern Soul for your hole.

Kang 803 and King George, y'all. Gonna send out that out to Judy Williams, St. Petersburg, Florida, yo. You know how to do it on Friday night. Got that Southern soul, some blues that you can use, a little bit of this and a little bit of that. Let me tell you who checked in. Gonna be riding that bus. Judy Williams, St. Petersburg, Florida. Alfonso and Linda are gonna be riding. Ella Dunn, Jadelle Green, Linda Sanders and her crew. Also, Eric Pages over in East Tampa. He's going to be riding. So go ahead and check in. 813-239-9663. And Blue Jay hit me up and say, Daddy, I need something to drink. And you know what? Let me pour you a drink.

0: Dynamite sound. My man, Sir Charles Jones, y'all, pulled me a drink. You know, we could get one more drink in and then get something to eat, and then I'm going to let you get on my racket, y'all, before we get on that bus. Flashback Friday, y'all. Daddy Wang Dang with the good thing all inside the ear hole.
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0: Getting Drunk with Chuck and L.J. Eccles. You know, when you drink, after you drink, you know you want to get something to eat. But before we eat, let me tell you what I did play. Let's see, kicked everything off tonight, Betty Wright, and then hit you with that good jug, Mr. Willie. Real good time. King George, King 803. Let's see, and last thing, let's pull me a drink, Sir Charles, and let's get drunk by my man L.J. Eccles. Now, this next song we got here coming up, like I say, what you normally do, you drink, and then you want to get something to eat. So you know what we're going to do? We're going to eat, and then after we eat, I'm going to put you on Daddy's rocket ship and see how far we can go. Flashback Friday, y'all, for all the folks that's hungry.
1: Oh, suck it now.

0: Ooh-wee, baby.
1: All right, you're tuned in. Flashback Friday. Daddy Wang Dang with the good thing. Just got off the phone with Vivian Gaye. She's going to be riding the bus. Also, who else we got? Miss Kitty, TJ, and Kimmy will be riding the bus. And let's see, who else we got? My man Nanny just checked in from the Soul Party. He checked in. And Jeffrey and Sister Soldier, they're going to be riding. And you're tuned in to Flashback Friday. Like I did tell you, I'm going to put you on my rocket ship. Here we go, y'all. Blast off. 3, 2, 1.

I'm the small town country girl, Tina P, and I listen to Daddy Wayne Thang with the good thing, DJ Chuck Carr Jr., every Friday night on WMNF 88.5 FM. 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

flashing back on Friday with Daddy Wang Dang with the good thing. I told you, I hit you with that southern soul, some blues that you can use, a little bit of this and a little bit of that. And I did tell you, I was going to let you go for a ride on my rocket ship. That was Rocket Man Elton John. Before that, Stevie Wonder, Rocket Love. And a song everybody keep on asking me about, that was the director, that's D-A, director, Eat It. Because we got drunk and then we had to get something to eat. Getting these requests knocked out one by one, so if you got a request in, just hold tight. Daddy going to treat you right. You know I'm your Friday night box rocker. Can't nobody rock that box like Daddy. Come on now. Aw, Sookie now. What you say?

That's that Dynamite Get Down sound of Al Green. Got an email or text message say, Danny, you about to knock my wig off tonight. Flashback Friday, y'all. Louise Tampa. Where you at? See if you can mind your business.

0: Go and get off daddy, yeah.
1: I'ma be drinking.
0: Get off me.
1: Get off me.
0: Art and Helen checked in. Gonna be riding. My man Michael Peacock, Tallahassee, gonna be riding that bus, y'all. Get Louise from Tampa checked in. You know she's gonna ride. And let's see, what do I have in front of me? What's my favorite girl from St. Petersburg? Her name is Judy Williams. Flashing back on Friday, y'all. Judy, all up inside your ear hole. You asked for it, daddy doing it to you. Daddy gonna run this train, y'all. Come on now. Just let me see that caboose.

0: flashback time to get off that train to get on the bus, y'all. Flashback Friday. Danny Wink Dang with Danny Wink Dang with the good thing in the ear hole. WMNF. Tampa. Somebody blow my horn. Oh, that felt so good. Y'all ready to ride on Daddy's bus? I know you've been waiting. Let me tell you the rules.
1: Give me a hole if you got your funky bus fare.
0: What you see on the bus, what you say on the bus stays on the bus. You touch mine, I'ma touch yours. 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Everybody know my name Chuck, and I don't give a what you say. If your first time, like I say, if this is your first time, that means you are a newcomer on Daddy's bus. Guaranteed to come back, y'all. That satisfaction is definitely guaranteed. All right, let's see. Y'all ready? Art and Helen checked in. They're up in Pennsylvania. They want to ride, y'all. Luis from Tampa's got a ticket to ride. Vivian Gay checked in. Kimmy, Miss Kitty, TJ. My man Michael Peacock there in Tallahassee, y'all. Nenny checked in from the Soul Party. Jeffrey, Sister Soldier, y'all. Eric Pages, East Tampa. Linda Sanders, you know I got you and your crew. Jadelle Green got you and your crew. Ella Dunn. Alfonso and Linda. Judy Williams, St. Petersburg, Florida. DJ Vic up there in the ATL. Blue Jay, you know I got you. Skate Girl. Gonna get Daddy Sugar, y'all. The bass guy from Hard Bargain. Janie Mae checked in, got tickets to ride. My man Steve from Ocala. Tesla Al. Regina from Riverview. Our cousin, Irene Butler from Louisiana. Let's go and get them family plans out the way, y'all. Jadelle Green, her and her crew. Anton Brown, Lee Waters, John Williams, Theodis Brown, Marquise Green, Jaden Brown, Woody Wop, Eli Johnson, Hound Dog, Courtney Brown, Burt Cunningham. Rest in peace, Joe Cunningham.

Mike Shorter, Antoinette, Dale Shorter, Nate Shaw, Charles McCray, The Roundtrees, Ida, and Nathaniel. Howard, Rosalind, Bradley Williams, Margaret, Arius, Gloria Shorter, Linda Sanders, CJ, Danielle, Victoria, Sosa, Jada, Jaleah, Big Norris, Mama Nancy, Mama Carolyn, all got tickets to ride. Let's go to Dade City, pick up my baby girl in Farmington Hills, y'all. Jeff and Kate, you know I got you. Marvin Tailgater, Brandon Barron, Mike Tony Stokes. Got the tollers, y'all. Dallin Ruskin, my grandson, Mr. Stank Stank. Let's go to St. Petersburg. We got a lot of Williams over there. Rod Williams, Arlene Williams, Janet Starling, Steve Williams, Teresa Williams. All kidding, patient support group. That's Janet Starling, y'all. Tammy, Oscar, Daryl, the She Shed, 26th Avenue on the South Side, y'all. Who we got over there? We got Get Hit, Miss Robin, Ida, Duke, the brother-in-law, Bobby Lee, Yang, Smooth, Cannon, Boy, China Doll, Trina, Kenny, Lillian, Jabba, Miss Bacon, Man Boo Boo. Got the Robinsons on the South Side, 54th Avenue. The proprietors of the Tiki Bar, y'all. Joyce and James, rest in peace, Honey Bunch. We got Bree, Maverick, Aria, Jay and Vern. Sanford Deltona, Mullet Man, rest in peace. Brenda Barnes, that's that 818 on deck. Temple Terrace. Got the Newtons, y'all. Go to Northview Hills. We got Jeff, Greg, Cantrice, Gwen, Aunt Gloria, Aunt Carrie, Miss Joanne, Kathy Stokes, Pompano Beach, y'all. Got the Styles family, the Davis family. Got the Branch, y'all, the twins, Sammy and Sam, y'all. Katy, Texas. Warnell, Tahir, Jonna, John, John, Inga, Waxahachie, Texas, got the garage, y'all. My man G, Naheem, Linda, Sylvester Joseph, San Diego, California, Scotty, Too Hottie, Nephew David, United States Navy, USS Princeton, CG 59, lovely Renee, over in Burkina Faso, that's Africa, y'all. My man John Hoffman, 8,000 miles away in Guam, y'all. Micronesia Blues Society. Go to Jacksonville, Duval County, Big Eric, Little Eric, Candyman, Tasha, Soul Party, Steve the Hitman, Nenny, Miss Stephanie, Auntie Barbara, Ricky Williams. You know Daddy do that doo-doo so good, make that doo-doo stink. And everybody know when doo-doo stink, they say, woo! You know how we do it on Flashback Friday. Albuquerque, New Mexico, Deidre, Rocky, Father Ann, Uncle Max, Los Angeles, California. You got my brother Jeremiah, Kajana, Nick, Drew, Clyla, Diego, Mary Carolina, y'all.

That doodle is so good. Ain't nothing like some good old stank doodle, y'all. You know how you do it. If anybody asks you what you do on Friday night on that bus, look them straight now and say nothing, honey. Just tell them I'm hanging out my Friday night organ donor, getting my Friday night eargasm. That's right, I'm the boss with the sauce, y'all. I'm the last man to put something in the ear hole on Friday night. You know, I got something for your mind, your body, and your soul. You know, Daddy like to put that fire in the hole. Looks like my man, Ralphie Boy, just checked in. He's got a ticket to ride. This is what we're going to do. We're going to see if we can find some side pieces. Any side pieces out there or pieces on the side, get in where you fit in. Jadelle Green. Daddy got that ooh-wee for you. Got that good.

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You know I got you. This is the Kitty Cat song. Check it out, y'all. I ain't playing.

0: right. Hanging out with your Friday night box rocker. That's TD, Tyrone Davis. Daddy was rocking that box. The name of that song is called Rock Me, Baby. That's what I'm going to do. I'm going to hit you with a PSA, and then after I hit you with that PSA, I got a couple of song, ladies' songs, some good ladies, and then some other kind of ladies. I'm going to hit you with the good ladies so first. So find you a good lady and bring her and let her sit next to you, and then when you finish with her, go get the other one. You know how we're going to do it. Let's go and do this.
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0: 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He was gone 2 weeks and he came back and he was killing it. 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
0: All right, I got a song about some hood rats, and then I got a song about women that just won't break. This is the good lady song. 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

That's the Get Down sound of Mr. Styles, y'all. Hood Rats at the Doubletree. Now, you know my man, rest in peace, Mullet Man. He's from the 305 Miami. I'm pretty sure he would love that right there. Flashback Friday, y'all. Danny all in the ear hole.

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1: 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Flashback Friday. Daddy Wang Dang with the good thing all up inside of your hole. 11:31, time check it if you will. And let's see, that's Jazz Connections. And right after Jazz Connections from 3 to 5 in the morning, who we got? We got Miss Stephanie and Sir Bryant, Eclectic Soul. Then right after that from 5 to 7 in the a.m., Jennifer Guest and Sound and Symbol. So go ahead and keep it locked here, 88.5 WMNF Tampa. You know, we're the right station on the left-hand side of your dial. And let's see, last thing I put in your ear hole was my man from Atlanta, OC Soul and the Soul Patrol. And the name of that song was called Hey Big Girl. And Mr. Styles, Hood Rats at the Dollar Tree, and Sky Watley, Just Won't Break, featuring Tony Armani. And that's, to me, is one of my latest theme songs, because I love that song and I love to listen to it. Flashback Friday, y'all. You know who's doing it to you. You know, music sounds this good, you shouldn't have on nothing. And nothing but your radio, y'all. You don't want to take them off. Pinch them to the side.

That's one of the big boys of Southern Soul. My man Breeze, Mr. Do Too Much. Flashback Friday, y'all. We got some borrowed time here. This is my man, the director. I played the song Eat It. This is his new song he's got out. It's called Borrowed Time, y'all.

0: JJ Callier, Return to Sender. You find out you got somebody, male or female, they ain't no good. Return to Sender, y'all. Get rid of that thing. Don't hold on to it.
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0: 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Tons of stuff. They even have an alarm so you don't miss your flight.
1: No way! I would relish that! How do I get the app?
0: You load it on your phone, dude. Simple. Now you don't have to miss your favorite shows just because you're going to that hot dog eating contest.
1: I know, man. The competition is gonna be the worst this year. You know, thanks for the tip.
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trying to rock up in the middle, y'all. That's that new one from my man Nephew Jones and Zaytoven, rock up in the middle. But you know what we gonna do before we get up out of here? Make them kids go to bed, y'all. I'm coming, baby.

You know, when you hear Grover, that means it's just about over. Well, y'all, I had a ball, the clock on the wall, so that's it. So I got to split. I had fun, but I got to run. Got to make way for my man, David Diaz. Jazz Connections from midnight to 3 o'clock in a.m. right after that. Miss Stephanie, Sir Bryant, Eclectic Soul, and Jennifer Guest. Sound and Cymbals from 5 to 7 o'clock in the a.m. So go ahead and keep it locked here, 88.5 WMNF Tampa. Like I always tell you, we're the right station on the left-hand side of your dial. If anybody asks you what you do on Friday night, just look them straight in the eye and say, nothing, honey. I'm just hanging out my Friday night organ donor, getting my Friday night eargasm from Daddy Wang Dang with the good thing. That's right, Chuck Core Jr., I'm the one that does it to you. And remember, I'm the last man to put something in the ear hole on Friday night. You know I got something for your mind, your body, and your soul. You know, Daddy like to put that fire all in the hole. You know how I do it. Your Friday night box rocker. Can't nobody rock that box like Daddy. Got an email early tonight, said, Daddy, you knocking my wig off. Go and put that thing back on. Just give you a heads up, Miss Stephanie going to be filling in for me next week. So make sure you show her some extra love for Daddy.

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1: And if anybody asks you, I say, if anybody asks you what we do on Friday, you tell them what you want them to hear. You know how we do it. But before I go, I just want you to know, it's nice to be important, but above all, it's more important to be nice.

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0: Ending our first set from Scotland, Rachel Walker and Aaron Jones. And we heard a song in Scots Gaelic, translates to back of your head.
1: Before that, Boss Morris from England, where Morris dancing is a great tradition, and the Golden Blackbird Jig.
0: And prior to that, we heard from Craig Sunderland from England with the traditional Hard Times of Old England.
1: And before that, Kathy Jordan from Ireland with Eileen Og.
0: A Percy French composition. And we started the set from Brittany, Dan O'Bras with The Fisherman's Lilt. Nice work on the guitar there.
1: That's from an album of Irish reels and jigs and things like that arranged for finger-picking solo guitar. Well, folks, thanks for tuning in to Music of the Isles today, your Celtic folk program on WMNF HD4. I'm Bill Dudley with co-host Sean Sexton. 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
1: Yeah, and thanks for liking us on Facebook. Thanks for sharing those posts.
0: Well, we're going to hear from Socks in the Frying Pan. Just love the name of that group.

0: finishing up our medley from Ireland and Scotland, we had Eamon Dorley on the vocals with the song Cogna, which translates to straw.
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0: Irish artist Breege Murphy before that with the old favorite Johnny I Hardly Knew Ya.
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0: ending the set from Scotland, Heron Valley, with a tune, Emmett's Hedgehog.
1: Before that, we had the Irish group Notify with a song sung in Gaelic, which translates to I Am Sitting, and followed by a tune.
0: And before that, we heard from Teig Williams with his song, Frank Edwards.
1: And we started the set with Janice Burns and John Doran from Scotland, and a song, Month of January. 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
0: We'll hear Oro Shadabwaha Waya, which translates to cheer, you are welcome home. Here done by the Irish Artists for Palestine United in Song. And we'll end the show with Ross Ainsley with a tune, Planet of the Vapes.
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7: My name's Nina Chadwick.
8: And my name is Keegan Mariola.
5: This week is Rock Week. When you think about rock music, what comes to your mind?
7: For me, I'm going to say probably like Nirvana, Deftones, Soundgarden. I'm not a big fan of like the dad rock stuff, so I tend to go a little more like nu metal.
8: So I'm the opposite. I actually do prefer like the dad rock, even the divorced dad rock. Like that's my favorite stuff. Creed
5: is really dad rock.
8: I love Creed. My dad listened to that in college. We still listen to it together. That kind of stuff. Nickelback.
5: When I think about rock music, my first experience with rock was playing Rock Band on the Wii. And I think it was Rock Band 2, that Detroit Rock City was the song that I always went back to by Kiss.
7: I know mine. I was Rock Band 3 kid, and that one had My Own Worst Enemy by Lit on it.
5: Oh, I love that song.
7: And there was something else. I can't remember if it was Bikini Kill or something. I used to go insane for Rock Band 3. Like, I would bang my head against the wall. I was so into it.
5: Did you sing mostly, or was it more drums?
7: I was always on the guitar.
5: Guitar?
7: Yeah.
5: I can never get that one down.
7: I'm not a singer, and I think the drum set was like too big for my bedroom.
5: Did you play Rock Band?
8: I never have. What is it?
7: It's like a interactive game where everybody, instead of having like a controller, they get like an instrument.
8: Oh, okay.
7: And so you have like a singer and a guitar player, somebody plays bass, you know, somebody plays the drums, and then you get points on like if you hit your cues on
8: right.
7: time.
8: Right, okay, yeah. I think I know what you're
5: you know
8: talking
5: Guitar
8: about.
5: Hero?
8: Yes,
5: it's
8: like
5: similar
8: the same
5: to
8: thing.
5: That.
8: Okay, yeah.
7: But better.
5: So when you think about rock music, what are some of your favorite rock album covers?
7: Album covers, I'm definitely going to say Nevermind by Nirvana.
5: Oh, that's a good one.
7: I know. That's the one with the baby like jumping in the water. I think that's just so iconic. Like anytime you see it, you immediately know that's Nirvana, like nothing else. And then I would say Significant Other by Limp Bizkit. That's the one where the guy's like, it's very graffiti.
5: Graffiti, yeah.
7: And he's like jumping into the screen. I think it represents the time very well and like the Limp Bizkit type of vibe. I would also say Nevermind or Demon Days by The Gorillaz. I think that's a really good one because it just represents, like, it has all the little characters on the screen. And I don't know, I feel like it represents the vibe of the album so well.
5: I think The Gorillaz were really ahead of their time as well.
7: So ahead of their time. They had the digital characters instead of like representing like the members in the band. They had the little characters, and I feel like that's so kind of like what we do in modern times.
8: Yeah. Going off of the graffiti vibe, I really love how Green Day does their albums too. It gives collages too. Like they literally cut out the paper and put it on the page, which I love. And I also really like Californication by Red Hot Chili Peppers.
5: About the Red Hot Chili Peppers, Californication, they have like the Red Sea in there, right?
7: Yeah. The Red Sea, I know one of my best friends actually just got, my mom used to always be like, oh, we would stamp the little Californication, the Red Hot Chili Peppers like thing on our arms. And my friend just got like a fist size Red Hot Chili Pepper tattoo. And
5: really?
8: That's really cool.
7: It's not. I mean, I love him, but like, dude, you got the 6x6 on your arm.
8: Oh, it's that big.
7: It's giant.
8: Oh gosh. Okay.
7: It's like, I mean, super fan, but I don't think I could do it.
5: Yeah, it is a really cool album, though. I like how the sky...
8: It's like the sky, the orangeness is in the pool, and then like the ocean that was in the pool is in the sky. I like that. It's like a yin and yang thing, and it goes together. And the colors, too.
7: I think it also like represents the songs very well, too. The whole album is kind of like...
8: It does. It gives like vacation beach vibes in a way, kinda.
7: But also like something's a little off.
8: It does. Yeah.
5: Mm-hmm.
7: Something's a little different. Like, why is it...
5: They were rockers, too. They were the party animal rockers, I think. And,
7: oh, yeah.
5: You know, it's really fitting for their whole vibe and California thing they got going on. I like Led Zeppelin 3. Kind of similar to what you were saying with Green Day Dookie. How it's just kind of like an acid trip where there's just so many different things on the album cover. Like, different kind of colors, and there's a moons in there and planets, and it's crazy. It's a really cool album cover, and also a really cool album. The other album cover that I really like is Dark Side of the Moon by Pink Floyd.
7: Okay, of course.
8: Love.
7: Classic.
5: That's one of the first album covers I think that anybody thinks about.
8: Yeah.
7: 100%.
8: Mm-hmm. I have that on like guitar picks and stuff.
7: And t-shirts.
8: Yes, everywhere.
7: Everywhere
8: you go, yes.
5: We're going to get into my songs now. A couple songs that you may not have heard of. Let me know what you think. Email us at SpartansAfterDark@yahoo.com if you would like to request a song.

0: We're back with What's On Your Playlist, part of Spartans After Dark. That was Youngest Daughter by Super Heaven and Blurry by Puddle of Mud. These are my songs. I chose them because I just think that they're killer rock songs. The thing that I love the most about Youngest Daughter is how the bridge is right after the first chorus. Usually you get a bridge after the second chorus, and that kind of brings it home. The cool thing about Youngest Daughter that I think is because that bridge is right in the middle, and it's just undeniable, I think. What do you guys think?
1: I think so. I'm a big fan of Super Heaven, and I always play it with my mom because she doesn't really like the newer stuff, but she'll be like, oh, this is good. Like, what is this? So I think it has like a really good blend of like nostalgic rock vibes, but also it's fresh and it's a little different.
2: Yeah, it definitely is nostalgic because I know those two songs definitely from my dad or my grandpa. So that's how I know that.
0: It's one of the best songs, I think, if you're going to the gym. And for me, it's my squatting song. There's something about it that gets me going.
1: For me, I think it's more of like I used to have a convertible, and so I would blast Super Heaven like top down, like late at night, like driving back from the beach. I think I can understand the squatting thing, but also like, you know, a little bit of mystery and like chill.
2: I kind of agree with Wyatt, but I also agree with you too. Like, I would listen to those kinds of songs with all the doors off my Jeep and everything, but it also like gets me going, like gets me hype too.
0: Mm-hmm. And then Blurry by Puddle of Mud. I mean, come on, that's a classic.
2: Great song.
1: Yeah, definitely. Can I say that last song kind of reminded me of The Kill? I think it's 30 Seconds to Mars. It's actually Jared Leto's band. Do you guys know Jared Leto?
0: Oh, yes, I do.
1: It reminds me of the intro of that song, but I guess like I didn't know it until the chorus came in and I was like, oh crap, okay, like that's a banger, that's a banger.
0: I don't know if you ever seen the music video for that song, but talk about divorced dad rock. I think it's about a dad like trying to see his kid, and that's the whole music video with that if you can really? Take it all away, you know. It's talking about divorced dad rock. We're a couple of old souls here, I think.
2: Yes, we are.
1: So it kind of reminds me of Stacy's mom.
2: It kind of does, yeah.
1: And just, I mean, just the music video. Like, I grew up watching that, and I'm like, what's going on?
2: Yeah,
1: like,
2: right.
1: What does he mean, Stacy's mom? And then here's like the dad, Stacy's dad.
0: Stacy's mom or Jesse's girl?
2: Oh, it's
0: a very important question.
2: Jesse's girl, just because my mom, that's me and my mom's song right there.
1: I'm going to say Stacy's mom. That's
2: really?
1: Me and my mom. She
2: okay,
1: put me on that
2: you.
1: One. So
0: I'm Jesse's girl. That's my mom's favorite is Rick Springfield.
1: Okay.
0: So I always grew up listening to that song.
2: Right, same.
0: Moving on, I have an interesting question for you guys.
1: Let's hear it.
0: And for the listeners out there, I have a very interesting question. What would your Mount Rushmore be for classic rock bands?
1: Mount Rushmore. Okay, for my Mount Rushmore, I'm going to go with like most influential, I think. Not necessarily my favorites, but like most influential. I would start off definitely with the Beatles because I feel like that's where like all of this started.
2: Right.
1: You know, like they just put everything on the mainstream. Jimi Hendrix next, because I used to have like my first car came with a Hendrix CD in it and I didn't have like any Bluetooth or anything. So I just blast that all the time and like nobody else can improvise like Jimi Hendrix. Then I would say Radiohead.
0: Radiohead.
1: I would say Radiohead.
2: I'm going to agree with Nina on this one.
1: Yes.
2: I love Radiohead. I feel like they take a different turn for rock.
1: I think for if you're considering like alternative rock, Radiohead like really spearheaded that. I mean, other bands definitely have been a part of it, but Radiohead turned it a little more. I think they kind of blend techno in very well,
2: mm-hmm.
1: in a way that people hadn't seen before on such a large scale. So yeah, I think that they deserve a spot on Mount Rushmore. And my last pick, similarly to Radiohead, I'm going to say Deftones. I know they're like really popular, sure, whatever. But I also think that like metal wasn't really as big before. And especially for our age, like our demographic, I think that they really put metal music on the scene for us. That's my big four.
0: I would say my Mount Rushmore would definitely be AC/DC. I think that they're just killer musicians, and they have every song that you know. At least three AC/DC songs, so I would hope.
1: Can't relate. I don't know.
0: My next Mount Rushmore pick is Led Zeppelin. I think Led Zeppelin, similar to AC/DC, are just really talented, raw musicians, and they know how to put out good music, especially in the time of, like, the 70s, where it was so ahead of its time. My other pick are the Eagles. The Eagles, Hotel California, one of the greatest songs of all time, one of the greatest albums of all time, I think.
1: I can get on board with that, for sure. I can get on board.
0: And my last pick is Kiss. Kiss, you may disagree with me, but in terms of success of bands, there is nothing like Kiss. They are just showmen through and through. And you know what? Their music is pretty damn good as well.
1: I think I'd argue Metallica's better than Kiss. For showmanship, too.
2: Yikes, Wyatt. I'm going to have to agree with her on that one.
1: Like, the big hair. I understand the big hair, the makeup. Like, it's very
2: sensational. It is iconic.
1: Yeah,
2: for sure. It is. But I would definitely listen to Metallica more.
1: Yeah.
2: Yeah.
0: No, you guys don't like I Was Made for Loving You?
2: No,
0: you don't like a little disco kiss?
2: We do.
1: We do. But I think Metallica's definitely like bigger and better. Keegan, what do you think?
2: So I wrote down Red Hot Chili Peppers, Green Day, and Lynyrd Skynyrd. So for Red Hot Chili Peppers, me and my cousin, we listen to that all the time. She was born just before the 2000s, so I feel like a lot of people, a lot of people around that age, I would say like 26, like they love Red Hot Chili Peppers, and obviously older people too, but, and then Green Day, love Green Day, it just gives a great vibe, I love it, and Lynyrd Skynyrd, I listened to that with my dad. He gives like, it's very calming, but also has like the rock part of it. I don't know, like, oh shoot, what's the one song called? Something Bird.
1: Like Free Bird.
0: Free Bird.
2: Yeah. Like, I think that song's like, I can listen to that and be like really like in the mood with it, but also it has that rock aspect of it too.
1: Okay, yeah. Now that you mentioned it, I can definitely see Free Bird, and it's very like, it's still rock, but yeah, it's not but
2: it,
1: heavy.
2: Yeah, yeah. Like, I can still listen to it without feeling like I need to go for a run or go work out and stuff.
1: Smash
2: like that.
1: Something.
2: Yes, yeah, exactly. Yeah. Go to a rage cage or something.
0: I would have to disagree with Green Day.
2: Really?
0: I would totally have to disagree with that.
2: Oh, I feel like everyone knows Green Day.
0: Everyone knows Green Day. They're just more punk, I think.
2: Really?
1: You don't think punk is rock?
0: Punk is its own subgenre of rock. 100%.
1: Okay.
0: And putting Green Day on a Mount Rushmore of rock bands doesn't really feel right to me. Just like how Radiohead doesn't really feel right to me.
1: I can see that. I can see, you know, being hesitant to put Green Day in. I personally don't think I would, but I understand why you would.
2: Mm-hmm.
1: Like, Green Day, especially as an American, I feel like Green Day is, like, such an American band. It's so engraved in the culture, and, like, I feel like it represents us so well that, like, yeah, put them on the rocks. Like.
2: Right.
0: We have to come up with four that we agree on.
2: Four that we agree on.
1: Well,
2: okay.
1: Me and Keegan are going to vote for Radiohead, so that's already on
0: there.
1: Oh,
0: man. I'm dying on the hill of no, but, I mean, I think I have to give it up this time.
1: I think you're outnumbered anyway.
0: All right, so Radiohead.
2: I definitely think the Beatles.
0: The Beatles should be on there. I'll agree with that one. 100%. 100% that Beatles should be on there.
2: AC/DC or Led Zeppelin should totally be on there.
1: I would say AC/DC over Led Zeppelin.
2: Okay, yeah.
0: Yeah, I would agree. I don't know as many Led Zeppelin songs as I know AC/DC mm-hmm. songs. And also AC/DC, they're still going.
1: Oh, yeah, but okay, I know what I said, but Led Zeppelin is really good.
2: Yeah.
1: But Either works. So.
0: Okay, and I would say Red Hot Chili Peppers.
2: Thank you.
0: Should be on there as well.
2: Nostalgic, obviously.
1: Or the Eagles.
2: Iconic. Oh, the
0: Eagles.
2: Eagles
0: are great too.
1: I would maybe put the Eagles
2: maybe
1: over
2: I
1: Red
2: would,
1: Hot
2: but,
1: Chili Peppers.
0: Oh,
2: I know, and this is my list, and I would probably say that too.
1: Okay, so do we have our four?
2: I think we have our four. Yeah.
0: So our Mount Rushmore. What's on your playlists? Mount Rushmore is AC/DC. The Beatles, Radiohead, and the Eagles.
1: Okay, I'm down.
2: Good list. Yeah. I like that.
1: I think so. I agree.
0: We're going to take a break. We would love to hear your thoughts. What is your rock music Mount Rushmore? 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
1: And next up, we have Fell on Black Days by Soundgarden. Let me know what you guys think.

0: Alrighty, we're back. This is Spartans After Dark, and that was Sleeping Awake by POD. What do you guys think?
1: I thought it was really good. I've never actually heard of Sleeping Awake.
0: It's actually from the Matrix soundtrack.
1: Oh, I love that movie.
0: Yes, that's how I found it. And my mom's like a huge, huge POD fan. And then we just stumbled upon it one random day.
2: Yeah, I've never heard those songs before, but I actually thought they were really good. Okay. And I know, like, the artists of some of them, so, like, that's really cool, yeah.
1: Yeah, Fella Black Days, Soundgarden, they have Black Hole Sun as well.
0: Black Hole Sun, that's Chris Cornell, and mm-hmm. he's also the lead singer of Audioslave, too. And honestly, I mean, maybe I'm, you know, a little too much, but I think Chris Cornell is probably the best vocalist ever.
2: I love his voice.
0: He has the best voice
1: I've
0: ever heard.
2: I was literally thinking about that, too, yeah.
1: It's, like, angelic, but also it's got that scrappiness to it.
0: I think he's the best ever. I mean, rest in peace to Chris Cornell.
1: Yeah, such a shame. But, man, I think my mom actually met him.
0: I would love to be your
1: mom. My mom had a beer with him, I think.
2: No
1: That's
2: way.
1: The story that it went. And I think she said that he was a really nice guy.
0: I would love to be your mom. I would love to be your mom.
2: So this week, we went out and asked some college students, what's on your playlist? And this was their response.
3: Yes, I'm a big rock fan. Metallica, Slipknot, AC/DC, Van Halen, Led Zeppelin. Yeah, there's a lot of good ones. I saw Metallica and Pitt in Philly last May.
4: That's crazy.
3: Yeah, I got a guitar pick from them.
0: You like the dad stuff, huh?
4: Yeah, I'm big into it.
5: I like Nirvana and Metallica, too. Those are good.
6: The Beatles? Beatles are good. Eagles are good. Hotel California is really good.
7: Rock music, I actually have a rock song. Yeah, I do.
5: You Listen have a rock song?
7: Yeah.
5: Can I hear it?
7: You want to hear it right now?
5: Is it a song you made?
7: Yeah.
5: Really?
0: Oh, local talent?

0: That's all the fans get. Go listen to it. Now. It's called CNA.
1: I do love rock music, actually. Yes, I have a playlist called Roger Kefley. I like Scotty Doesn't Know. I know it's basic, but I love it.
2: That's a banger. That's a banger.
1: So it's so good. I love it. Exactly. I agree 100%. Just brings the vibes, makes me like so up and excited to just seize the day. You know what I'm saying? It's like 2 hours long. It's a long Spotify playlist, but I love it. It's definitely rock is definitely my go-to.
2: First off, I'm going to start out by saying shout out to Bryson Roberts and his song CNA. You guys, you need to look him up. Like, he's going to go big. He's going to blow up. You Tampa rock star.
3: Get on that.
2: Get on that.
4: That little sample that he played for us, it was really good.
2: The sample,
5: I was really cool.
2: I didn't expect it at all. I saw him. I was like, oh, it's my homeboy. Like, let me see what's up. And then he just pulls out the audio
3: clip.
2: He pulls out the whole song. I think it was great.
4: We have some local talent in Tampa. Yeah.
2: Local talent. Bro, put him on a stage.
4: Maybe we should invite him to What's On Your Playlist.
2: We should. One of these days. We'll have a Fidelt. We'll have the frat episode of What's On Your Playlist.
3: Right.
4: It's all going to be house music.
2: No, the frat boys get down to Chief Keef. Come on.
4: And Margo, she really likes Scotty Doesn't Know. Let's play that for the listener out there.
2: If you haven't already heard it.

0: So what do you guys think about that song?
1: Did you guys know that was actually from the movie Eurotrip?
0: Yes, I did.
1: Okay, so because some people don't know, and in the movie, Matt Damon is singing it about like his best friend's girl. I mean, obviously, you can kind of come to that conclusion. But Matt Damon singing Scotty Doesn't Know. Like,
0: is he actually singing it?
1: No, I don't think he actually sings it live. Like, I don't think it's him, but he like lip syncs it, I guess, mm-hmm. in the movie. I think it's great as far as songs about cheating can go.
2: Right. I actually like the vibe of the song, but I did obviously hear it on TikTok first, and I feel like I would have liked it so much better if I heard it from someone. I feel like the overhype of songs being repeated on social media ruins it for a lot of people.
0: I agree. I think that song is just a real joke. I mean, it's really just a trolling kind of song. Not a joke in a bad way, but it's just funny. I like it. I think it's a vibe. Margo obviously likes it.
1: Yeah, definitely.
0: And you know what? It does kind of get me hype. It does kind of get me wanting to seize the day. But as far as classic rock goes, I don't think I would put that on my Mount Rushmore.
1: I don't think I would put that on my Mount Rushmore, but I definitely have like a soft space in my heart for trolling songs.
2: Right.
0: Oh,
1: like,
0: yeah.
1: Troll your homeboy out. Troll Eminem. Like, there's a Limp Bizkit song. Oh, what is it called? Counterfeit? And it's about like Eminem like wanting to be Limp Bizkit. And that's a banger, dude. Right. Like, diss everybody. I love the disses.
2: Yeah, especially in rock songs, they do it differently. It's really so different. It is.
1: It's not like a, oh, you know, like you suck and your songs suck. It's like a, I'm going to make this lit and like intricate and nobody's going to know it's a diss except for you. And I love that.
2: Me too.
0: That's what rock and roll is about. It's about challenging the authority.
1: Definitely.
0: Mm-hmm. And I guess trolling them too.
1: Troll.
0: So, I mean, troll all day.
1: Troll all
0: Scotty day. Doesn't know.
1: Scotty doesn't know well, what we're doing.
0: I actually think that Scotty knows now.
2: I think he does know.
1: Mm. I would hope he figured it out.
2: All right, now we're going to get into my rock songs I've chosen. First, we have Come As You Are by Nirvana.

0: Spartans.
1: We are Spartans After Dark.
2: Spartans.
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3: Everybody's listening to...

0: And that was Slide by the Goo Goo Dolls. And I picked these two songs because they're kind of opposite in a way. I feel like the Nirvana song, it gives more ominous, like creepy to me. And I remember they played it in American Horror Stories. And I feel like that's perfect for that song. I feel like it gives like the creepy vibes and I love that. And then also with Slide by the Goo Goo Dolls, that's a more upbeat song for me. I feel like if I'm having a rough day, I put on that song or songs from that band and I just feel a lot better and more upbeat and happy. So
1: I don't think I'd ever heard that song before.
0: Really?
2: And then you never guys heard
1: started,
2: Slide?
1: No, you guys started like singing and I'm like, oh wait, what am I doing here? No, but it was good. I really liked it. Just different.
2: I really enjoyed that you played Slide because I saw the Goo Goo Dolls live one year and they actually have such a good discography. I mean, Iris, I think, is one of the best written songs of all time.
0: It really is.
2: And Slide is also, like, it's one of those songs that you put on, like you said, you're having a bad day.
0: Yeah.
2: Put on Slide. It'll probably cheer up your day a little bit. Mm-hmm. It's just a really easy listening song. And I think it's also a rock song. Like, it really kind of fits into the mold of that 90s era.
0: Yeah.
1: No, yeah, I think those were both really good picks. We all picked very different songs.
0: We did, which is cool because we get a little bit of everything.
1: Definitely. But I liked all of them.
0: Yeah, me too.
2: Let us know what you want to listen to. Email us at SpartansAfterDark@yahoo.com. We would love to play your song. Thank you guys so much for tuning in. My name is Wyatt LaFontaine.
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2: And my name is Wyatt LaFontaine.
0: And this week we're going to focus on hip-hop. So when I think of hip-hop, I mostly think of Playboi Carti. That's been on my playlist like the most recently. Lots of Playboi Carti. I'm a big Opium fan, which a lot of people don't like to hear that, but whatever.
2: I never heard of Opium.
0: Opium is like Playboi Carti, Destroy Lonely. It's kind of like those guys. There's somebody else that I'm forgetting. I can't remember. But Homicide Gang, there's a few people. What do you guys think?
1: I'm a big fan of Eminem.
0: Okay.
1: I have been forever. I have a bunch of his records, albums. Like, I love him so much. He's a great rapper.
2: Eminem is one of the most talented
1: He's
2: lyricists.
1: So talented. Oh my gosh.
2: Some of the things that he thinks about. Have you ever seen 8 Mile?
0: No, but
1: oh,
0: I mean, the
1: you
0: song.
1: Have to see it. Okay, okay. Oh my gosh, great movie.
2: It's a fantastic movie. And, you know, I like to think that Eminem's life is kind of based off of 8 Mile. And one of the scenes that really stuck in my mind was when he's on the bus and he's writing down his lyrics on this piece of paper.
1: Right.
2: And all of his lyrics are just jumbled everywhere for when he's in the moment and in that rap battle in the final scene. It's one of the best scenes.
1: It's so, and ever. It gains his confidence. It's so amazing. It's a great scene.
0: I've seen the scene where he's like in the rap battle and
1: yeah.
0: then he's like, what is the song? Like Lose Yourself?
1: Mm-hmm.
0: That's so big. But all I ever think of when I think of Eminem is that's an awfully hot coffee pot. I don't know, maybe that's just, maybe I'm too brain rotted, but I can't really think about much else.
2: When I think about hip-hop, some of my favorites include Kid Cudi. I think Cudi is one of the best. I also do like Kanye. No matter what you think about him politically, I think his influence on hip-hop is really undeniable, and we'll get into that later. I also really like Mac Miller. I don't know if you consider him hip-hop. I mean, he's
0: yeah,